0: Act drone. King Charles will today invite Andy Burnham to form government in the UK after he was confirmed as the new Labour leader. In one of his first acts as UK Prime Minister, Burnham will scrap Keir Starmer's digital ID programme as part of a nationwide reset of daily priorities. Sir Keir Starmer introduced the compulsory digital ID policy in September 2025 to help combat illegal working. Domestic violence victims with hidden safe phones are being warned to prepare for a nationwide emergency test alert. The test at 2 o'clock Eastern Time in the afternoon of the 27th of July will prompt all phones to vibrate and play a 10-second siren. People with safe phones are being urged to turn them off at least an hour before the test. Veteran broadcaster and former Senator Darren Hinch will be farewelled at a state funeral service in Melbourne this afternoon. Longtime friend and broadcaster Darren James will lead the service at the Timber Yard in Port Melbourne. Ray Martin will deliver a special tribute. And the Australian dollar is buying 69.71 US cents. This is Air News. Back to the World Cup, and Spain has lifted the trophy for a second time after they also did so back in 2010. Air Sports' Graham Walsh has all the details from New Jersey.
1: It took extra time, but Spain has won the FIFA World Cup 2026 with a 1-0 win over Argentina. In the 106th minute, Williams nodded the ball back to Torres, who slammed his left foot shot high into the net. It was no less than Spain deserved. It had had 20 attempts at goal, whereas Argentina's first effort came in the 117th minute. It had had Fernandez sent off deep into normal time when he received a second yellow and rarely ventured out of his own half. Torrens had a second goal ruled out for offside, but there was a heart-stopping moment for Spanish fans in the 122nd minute, but Simeone could only fire his effort over the bar. Having conceded just a single goal in the whole tournament, Spain thoroughly deserved to lift the trophy for a second time.
0: The Bombers are finally off the bottom of the AFL ladder after snapping their 12-game losing streak, downing GWS 67-64. In yesterday's other games, the Bulldogs downed the Suns 77-68 and the Hawks thrashed the Tigers 122-52. In NRL, the Dolphins are tightening their grip on a maiden finals berth, beating the Cowboys 36-16. The Titans also winners, beating the Sea Eagles 38-32. Australian Independent Radio News.
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3: A cloudy day today with isolated showers. For coastal waters, southeasterly winds 25 to 30 knots, seas 2 to 3 metres on a southeasterly swell of 3 to 4 metres. Next tide will be a high tide around 1 o'clock this afternoon. That's 1.3 metres. Currently the temperature 18 degrees, humidity 85%. A strong wind warning and a hazardous surf warning are both current for the Ballina coast.
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The Spice Girls on Paradise FM, Wannabe, and Madonna with La Isla Bonita. 12 minutes after 10 o'clock, Memories in Music, I'm Warwick Manning. Good morning on this Monday, the 20th of July. Good to have you along. Got some great music coming up for you. And my thought for the day, rise above the storm and you'll find the sunshine.

0: Hello, you beautiful thing. There's Jason Mraz and Bob Marley, No Woman, No Cry. It's 20 past 10.
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0: Paradise partner, the Ballina Hospital Auxiliary, has a monthly meeting tomorrow. 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They're fundraising to provide items for the hospital. Afternoon tea is provided and everyone's welcome to attend. 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Paradise partner, the Alstonville Rotary Club, has a meeting tomorrow, 6pm for a 6:30 start at the Alstonville Bowling Club. 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Phone Mike for information, 0459 959 501. The Lennox Lightning Toastmasters Club has a meeting tomorrow, 6:45 for a 7pm start in the CWA room at the Lennox Head Cultural Centre. 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

0: Having the time of your life with Crowley this morning, Eddie Cochran and the Summertime Blues, Phil Collins, Billy, Don't Lose My Number, and Keith Urban along with Marissa Lambert and Go Home With You. 28 minutes to 11 o'clock, Paradise FM, and the Australian Red Cross Lifeblood people are looking for blood donations again. Now, they'll be in the Richmond Room behind the library today and tomorrow. 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

0: You're the best thing that ever happened to me. There's the Style Council and Fleetwood Mac, Say You Love Me. 18 to 11 o'clock, Paradise FM. Transport for New South Wales is reminding motorists school zones are back in force across the state from today. It's important everyone follows the speed limit around schools, even though some schools may have school development days until Wednesday. All motorists need to know that today and tomorrow are gazetted school days, so school zones will be in place. Please help keep everyone safe by slowing down around every school, sticking to the 40-kilometre speed limit and driving with care.
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0: Baby, Come to Me. That's Patty Austin and James Ingram and Savage Garden, I Knew I Loved You. It's 10 to 11, Paradise FM. And just a reminder that the Wardell Bridge is closed between 7 p.m. and 5 a.m. each night until Friday due to Transport for New South Wales scheduled bridge works. Blackwell Drive, north of Wardell Bridge, is open to local traffic only. Diversions are in place. Motorists are advised to allow 10 to 15 minutes extra travel time. For inquiries, contact Transport for New South Wales on 131 500. That's 131 500. And the Burns Point Ferry will continue to operate on normal hours.
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1: I'm Alan Baskin. Spanish fans around the world are celebrating with the country crowned World Cup champions for 2026. A goal in the 106th minute, the difference, as the side downed Argentina 1-0 to claim the nation's first World Cup since 2010. Reporter Stephanie Wacklewick is in Madrid and says the crowds there have erupted in celebration.
2: The city is going crazy. There are fans literally climbing light poles, hanging the flag from the top. There's flares going off, fireworks, the chopper is hovering over.
1: Tensions erupted on the field after the full-time whistle, with players having to separate teammates, seen shoving and throwing punches. A senior Labor MP has described Pauline Hanson as a walking headline in response to her comments about mass deportations. During an interview, the One Nation leader said she loved the idea of mass deportations in Australia, later clarifying she only meant for illegal immigrants. Emergency Management Minister Kirsty McBain has told Today she doesn't believe One Nation has anything meaningful to deliver for Australians.
3: At this stage, you've got Pauline Hanson overseas calling Australia and Australians stupid, which is surprising.
1: The latest news poll shows support for One Nation has recovered a bit, while the Coalition has regained some ground too. One Nation has a primary vote of 30%, on par with Labor, while the Coalition has improved to 19%. Voter dissatisfaction with Anthony Albanese has increased, but remains preferred Prime Minister. The federal government has published a list of consumer protection priorities for artificial intelligence. It includes a promise to better regulate the use of AI in agencies like Centrelink and Services Australia. AI is expected to be a focus of the Labor Party National Conference in Adelaide this week. If you've ever been caught in a long queue waiting to get through to your overseas flight at Sydney Airport, this news will certainly help you. Terry Daniel explains.
4: Sydney Airport is allowing people to jump the international security screening queue by paying a $20 fee. They've launched a fast pass system, which allows passengers to use the first class priority screening lanes instead of waiting in what's often a very long queue. The airport claims the move will help to reduce stress during busy times. Terry Daniel, Air News.
1: Advocates are encouraging the 2 million Australians living with diabetes to share their lived experience of the chronic condition. This is National Diabetes Week. Diabetes Australia's Hannah Jackson says this year's theme is Living Out Loud.
5: And we're inviting the diabetes community to complete the sentence, I wish people knew. And it's a fantastic opportunity for people to talk about the thing that they wish people understood about what it's like to live with diabetes.
1: Data shows just a quarter of new medicines launched globally in the last decade have been subsidised in Australia. Medicines Australia says local patients are missing out on treatments because the approvals process is too complex. This is Air News. As we've heard, Spain are FIFA World Cup champions after defeating Argentina 1-0 in an extra-time thriller. Ferran Torres striking from a Williams Jr. assist in the 106th minute, as heard on SBS.
6: Williams! And thundered into Spain by Ferran Torres! At last! At long, long last! Spain's magic moment!
1: The Sea Eagles have slumped to a third straight loss, going down to the Titans 38-32 in the NRL. Manly star Tom Trbojevic also awaiting scans after hobbling from the field with another hamstring injury during the loss. Co-captain Jake Trbojevic says the side has to improve heading into the business end of the season.
7: Titans play well tonight, don't get me wrong, but like just too many negative plays. Like we showed what we can do at the start of the game, but then we just self-inflict with errors, penalties, all that sort of thing.
1: Round 20 wrapped up with the Dolphins downing the Cowboys 36-16. In AFL, Fremantle is three games clear of Sydney at the top of the ladder after round 19. The Hawks are up to third spot, then the Lions, Crows and Melbourne rounding out the top six. Bobby Hill could have played his last game for Collingwood. The Pies have reportedly started conversations with the Norm Smith Medal winner's management about terminating his contract. Australian Independent Radio News.
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8: Partly cloudy today with isolated showers. For coastal waters, southeasterly winds 15 to 25 knots. Seas 1.5 to 2.5 metres on an east-southeasterly swell of 2 to 3 metres. Next tide will be a high tide around 1 o'clock this afternoon. That's 1.3 metres. Currently the temperature 19 degrees, humidity 70%. A strong wind warning and hazardous surf warning are both current for the Ballina coast.
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Oh, don't leave me here with my restless heart. There's Peter Cetera and Bob Seger before that, Like a Rock. 16 after 11, it's Memories in Music. I'm Warwick Manning. Good morning, Monday the 20th of July. Good to have you along. Thank you for joining me. I'll be here till 1 this afternoon. Got some good music coming up. We'll hear from Leo Sayer in a moment. George Ezra in there as well. The McClymonts. Neil Sedaka too. My thought for the day, rise above the storm and you'll find the sunshine.

There's George Ezra on Paradise FM riding shotgun underneath the hot sun. And Leo Sayer, one-man band. 23 minutes after 11 o'clock. Do you have a passion for wildlife? Do you have some spare time on your hands?

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0: having the time of your life again with Crowley this morning, Neil Sedaka and his Calendar Girl. Talk Talk with It's My Life and the McClymonts, A Good Cry. 25 minutes to midday on Paradise FM. Time for my bad dad joke of the day. And the job seeker says, I see you're looking for labourers. How much do you pay? And the employer says, I'll pay you for what you're worth. And the job seeker says, no way, I'm not working for that sort of lousy money.
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0: There's Donnie Brooks with his Mission Bell, 1927, You'll Never Know, and Gene Pitney with Blue Angel. 16 to 12, Paradise FM. 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

0: Let me start by saying I love you. There's hello from Lionel Richie and Brian Adams, straight from the heart. 8 minutes to midday, Paradise FM. And just a reminder that the Ballina Skate Park will be temporarily closed from late July for approximately 2 to 3 weeks while essential repair works are carried out. Now, these upgrades will help keep the skate park safe and in great condition for everyone to enjoy. And we appreciate your patience while the works are underway and look forward to welcoming skaters back as soon as they're complete. So those essential repair works will be carried out towards the end of this month for approximately 2 to 3 weeks.
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1: I'm Alan Baskin. A coalition MP is taking aim at the inconsistencies and confusion around One Nation's policies. During an interview on what's been described as a fact-finding mission in the UK, Pauline Hanson has said she loves the idea of mass deportations from Australia. Shadow Cybersecurity Minister Aaron Violi has told Today it's not clear if that's an official stance or if it'll be walked back.
2: Seen these statements before from Pauline Hanson. One day she'll say something and then the next day Barnaby Joyce will come out and say it's not their policy, and sometimes Pauline Hanson will walk those statements back. So, I mean, let's see if she's actually going to make this their official policy or not.
1: Pauline Hanson says she only means illegal immigrants. The latest news poll shows One Nation has regained some ground to have a primary vote on par with Labor. Small businesses across the country are going bust at an alarming rate. The latest insolvency figures from ASIC show more than 14,000 went under in the 2025 to 2026 financial year. Small Business Association Chief Executive Anne Nalder has told Today it's the worst period in decades.
3: It doesn't matter if you've got invoices to be paid or contracts to be signed, unless you have got cash in the bank, that is a killer, and that is borne by the ATO's figures. So cash and a lack of knowledge of cash flow is the number one killer.
1: A crime scene has been declared after a fatal unit fire on the Sunshine Coast. Lachlan Gray reports.
4: Emergency services were called to King Street in Budrum around 7:30 last night, where they found a two-storey unit fully engulfed in flames. It took five crews around an hour to get the blaze under control, with the fire fully extinguished after 10 o'clock. A 21-year-old woman was transported to hospital with life-threatening burns, but has since passed away from her injuries. The cause of the blaze remains unknown, with investigations ongoing. Anyone with information or CCTV footage is asked to come forward. Lachlan Gray reporting.
1: Analysts believe Gulf states are becoming increasingly frustrated by the fighting between Iran and the United States. Washington has launched further strikes on Iran after the deaths of two US service members in Jordan and a third in Iraq. Former Pentagon operative Tony Schaffer has told Nine there is the potential for a broader escalation.
5: Many of our Arab allies who are being struck, as we just talked about, are getting really upset that they're being essentially asked to sustain these hits without being able to retaliate. So I do see this changing. I think part of what could happen very quickly is a military element.
1: Medicines Australia believes local patients are missing out on life-saving medication due to a complex and lengthy approvals process. Data shows just a quarter of new medicines launched globally in the last decade have been subsidised in Australia. The World Health Organization has unveiled a suite of new dementia prevention recommendations. The WHO says up to 45% of dementia risks could be prevented or delayed by eliminating modifiable risk factors. These include tobacco, alcohol, and lack of exercise. This is AIR News. In AFL, Ken Hinckley has been confirmed as Tasmania's first coach this morning. The former Port Adelaide coach is understood to have beaten out Nathan Buckley and John Longmire for the position. The announcement's been made by club chairman Grant O'Brien.
6: We were really clear going into this process about the qualities that we wanted in our inaugural coach. And Ken, with his approach, his character and his experience, really fitted that bill. I guess specifically, we love the focus that Ken had on player development, a teaching-first philosophy. He's a great connector, and that's going to be hugely important for us as we bring together our first playing group.
1: In NRL, a fresh injury blow for Manly star Tom Trbojevic, picking up another suspected hamstring issue during the Sea Eagles' loss to the Titans. Early reports suggest it's only a low-grade strain, the Dolphins beating the Cowboys 36-16 to wrap up round 20. There have been scenes of jubilation and some tempers boiled over between players as Spain was crowned World Cup champions. Despite controlling much of the match, it wasn't till the 106th minute that the Spanish side scored the only goal of the final. Argentina had a few late chances but couldn't find the back of the net. Australian Independent Radio News.
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7: Partly cloudy this afternoon with isolated showers. For coastal waters, southeasterly winds 15 to 25 knots, seas 1.5 to 2.5 metres on an east-southeasterly swell of 2 to 3 metres. Next tide will be a high tide around 1 o'clock this afternoon. That's 1.3 metres. Currently the temperature 19 degrees, humidity 70%. A strong wind warning and a hazardous surf warning are both current for the Ballina coast.
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Flash in the Pan, Hey St. Peter, and Gino Vannelli with Those Wild Horses. It's 12:15. Good afternoon. I'm Warwick Manning with you until 1, the Savo. Still some good music to come. And my thought for the day, rise above the storm and you'll find the sunshine.

0: Michael Bublé on Paradise FM, Close Your Eyes, and Julian Lennon with Salt Water. 22 minutes after 12, are you without a will or does your will need updating? 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

0: It's the right time of the night for making love. There's Jennifer Warnes, Skeeter Davis, Gonna Get Along Without You Now, and Troy Cassidaly and Jimmy Barnes, Walking Away. 28 minutes to 1 o'clock, Paradise FM. 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

0: Yeah, the Kinks on Paradise FM, Come Dancing, Frankie Valli and the Four Seasons, Dawn, Go Away, and Creedence Clearwater Revival, I Heard It Through the Grapevine. 17 to 1 o'clock, the Dungaruba Country Music Folk have country music for you this Saturday, the 25th of July, 10 a.m. to 4:30 p.m. in the Broadwater Hall, Little Pitt Street, Broadwater, and the cost is just $5. There's a wide variety of artists performing. The entry fee includes afternoon tea. 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If you'd like further information, give Joy a call on 0400 372 948. That's 0400 372 948.
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1: Hello there, this is Michael Lynch. A walking headline is how the federal government is describing Pauline Hanson in response to a statement she made about mass deportations. A News Poll survey out today shows support for the ALP has fallen to its lowest level since 2022, with One Nation now neck and neck with a primary vote of 30%. But Senior Labour Minister Christy McBain has told today the Albanese government is focused on policy, not polls.
2: That's the choice for Australians, whether One Nation actually has any policies that can deliver anything meaningful to the Australian population. And at this stage, you've got Pauline Hanson overseas calling Australia and Australians stupid, which is surprising.
1: 80% of Victorians are said to be worried about the impact of immigration on housing availability. An Amplify Australia poll has found that 65% of Victorians don't trust the Allan government to improve housing in the next 12 months, a figure which is 6% up on the same survey last year. Shadow Minister for Housing David Southwick says the state government has let Victorians down.
3: And the reason why we're not getting the homes is because with 43% of the cost of building a home in taxes, regulation and red tape, it simply doesn't add up to build homes in Victoria.
1: An abalone diver was attacked by a shark near Tasmania's Bruny Island over the weekend. The 31-year-old man, who suffered a large bite to his forearm, was helped ashore by other divers and was then flown to the Royal Hobart Hospital. High-tech license plate recognition cameras are helping police crack down on dangerous driving offenders in Greater Brisbane. Embedded in about 160 cameras, the technology has detected almost 900 offences between July last year and May this year. On the other side of the country, the WA government has apologised to the tenants of a social housing complex in Perth South who were left without running water for 2 days. Sarah Patterson reports.
4: Contractors finally attended the Beaconsfield flats yesterday after reporters raised the issue with Premier Roger Cook. The residents have been issued with bottled water to drink, wash with, and for flushing the toilet. Premier Cook says the issue of the burst water pipe, which caused the outage, will be addressed as soon as possible.
1: In Air World News, the United States has confirmed that another soldier has been killed as the conflict between the country and Iran escalates further. The service member died during the controlled detonation of an Iranian attack drone in Iraq. Former Pentagon operative Tony Schaffer says Gulf states are becoming very frustrated as the conflict drags on.
5: Part of what could happen very quickly is a military element, by a large degree of which would be under the Abraham Accords, being organized to go after the Iranians in a coalition-type environment, which could happen very soon.
1: In other news, 76-year-old Chelsea Sullenberger, remembered for his miraculous crash landing of US Airways Flight 1549 on New York's Hudson River in 2009, has revealed he's now living with Alzheimer's disease. And former Manchester Mayor and UK Labour leader Andy Burnham will today become Britain's seventh Prime Minister in 10 years. In finance news, the All Ords is trading up 8 points, and one Australian dollar this hour is buying 69.86 US cents. This is Air News. Spain are the FIFA World Cup winners, beating defending champions Argentina 1-0 in the final. It wasn't until extra time in the 106th minute that Spain managed to break the nil-all deadlock, heard here on SBS.
6: And thundered into Spain!
1: Argentina had hung its hopes on Lionel Messi, who was spotted shedding tears during the trophy ceremony. New Zealand, meanwhile, is celebrating a major win after Ryan Fox won the British Open Golf Championship by one shot at Royal Birkdale in England. The 39-year-old was a stroke behind American Cameron Young with three holes to play, but birdies on the 16th and then the hardest hole on the course, the 18th, saw him clinch the claret jug. He admits it'll take a while to sink in.
7: It's unbelievable, to be honest. I still don't know what to think. My nerves are all over the place. I'm not quite sure how I hit that putt on 18. And it is a dream come true. Looking at this trophy now, it's the first time I've seen it up close, so it's pretty amazing.
1: Amazing indeed. In the NRL, the Sea Eagles have slumped to a third straight loss, going down to the Titans 38-32, while in the AFL, Essendon has claimed only only its second win of 2026, upsetting the Giants by 3 points. This is Australian National News.
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8: Partly cloudy this afternoon with isolated showers. For coastal waters, southeasterly winds 15 to 25 knots, seas 1.5 to 2.5 metres on an east-southeasterly swell of 2 to 3 metres. It's high tide at the moment, that's 1.3 metres. There'll be a low tide around 6.50 this evening, 0.6 of a metre. Currently the temperature 18 degrees, humidity is 70%. A strong wind warning and a hazardous surf warning are both current for the Ballina coast. It's 1:05. I'm Warwick Manning. Thanks so much for your company today. I'll be back with you tomorrow morning at 9 o'clock with more memories and music. Mark Patterson will be with you from 2 o'clock this afternoon with some great music. Have a good afternoon, whatever it is you're doing. I'll leave you with my thought for the day. Believe you can, and you're halfway there.
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How old do you think I am? 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

He said, I tried it all when I was young and in my natural prime. 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
1: Hello there, this is Michael Lynch. Our major political parties are playing down the findings of the latest opinion poll, which shows that One Nation has bounced back. More on that from Federal Politics Editor Michael Packey.
2: News poll shows One Nation's primary vote has jumped back up to 30%, with the minor party level pegging with Labor, who saw its support go backward. The coalition has recorded a minor improvement, but is still way behind on 19%. Liberal MP Aaron Violi admits there's more work to be done to win back voter trust.
3: You can't get too concerned whether the polls are good and bad.
2: Labor Minister Christy McBain claims the government is not worried about One Nation, arguing party leader Pauline Hanson is all about grievance and no solutions.
4: For the last 30 years, Pauline Hanson's been a walking headline.
2: News poll also shows voters are dissatisfied with Anthony Albanese, but he remains preferred Prime Minister.
1: A separate results survey shows support for Labor and the coalition in New South Wales has also fallen. Voter support for the major parties is now at its lowest level since November 2021, with 48% of respondents saying they would vote for a minor party. One of Australia's leading traffic management and labour hire companies wants a royal commission into Victoria's Big Build. Managing Director of KPI Group, Aaron Ramsey, has told the Financial Review that this is the only way to clean up the state's construction sector. As Western Australian children head back to school this week, parents and carers are being given more cost of living relief, with claims opening for the student assistance payment. Secondary students are eligible for the payment of $250 each, while kindergarten and primary school students can receive $150 each. Education Minister Sabine Winton says the majority of claims made last year via the Service WA app were paid out within a week.
5: I also know, as a mother of three, expenses never stop with school expenses, particularly because children grow. The seasons change and there's always a requirement to spend more, whether it's on uniforms or whether it's books or lost school bags. Sending kids to school is expensive.
1: In our world news, the new British Prime Minister is promising stability as he prepares to take up the country's top job. Nine Europe correspondent Mimi Becker reports.
6: Just weeks ago, Andy Burnham wasn't even a member of Parliament. He'll be invited by the King to form a government. Moving trucks are already at Downing Street. Sir Keir Starmer prepares to leave office. Andy Burnham is expected to promise a more stable, responsible style of politics in his first speech outside Number 10. Before departing, Keir Starmer will deliver a final address and then travel to Buckingham Palace to formally resign to King Charles.
1: An elderly couple who went missing in Canada were mauled to death by a black bear near McTavish Lake, Saskatchewan. When the couple stopped answering their phones, relatives contacted the police, and in a subsequent search of the area, the bodies of two deceased people were found. Canada's Ministry of Community Safety has confirmed that a bear had been involved in the couple's death. In other news, domestic violence victims with hidden safe phones are being warned to prepare for a nationwide emergency test alert. This is Air News. There's been an outpouring of emotion around the globe as Spain celebrates being crowned FIFA World Cup champions. A goal in the 106th minute. The difference as the Spanish beat defending champions Argentina 1-0 to claim their first World Cup since 2010. Dan is in Barcelona and he says the streets are overflowing with thrilled fans.
7: There is thousands of people. There is busting a 1,000-year-old fountain and there's three people up on top standing on it, waving Spanish flags, fireworks going off.
1: In the NRL, the Sea Eagles have slumped to a third straight loss, going down to the Titans 38-32. Manly star Tom Tavojevic also awaiting scans after hobbling from the field with another hamstring injury during the loss. Co-captain Jake Tavojevic says heading into the business end of the season, the side just has to improve.
8: Too many negative plays. Like, we showed what we can do at the start of the game, but then we just self-inflict with errors, penalties, all that sort of thing.
1: The Bombers are finally off the bottom of the AFL ladder after snapping their 12-game losing streak. More on that from Sarah Patterson.
9: Essendon's shock 3-point triumph over the Giants was just its second win of the season. It marks Dean Solomon's first win as caretaker coach since he replaced Brad Scott earlier this year. It's also the Bombers' first victory in Melbourne since May 2025. It now sees them leapfrog Richmond and and take up 17th place on the AFL ladder.
1: This is AIR National News.
10: 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With Stuart McDonald from Summerland Farm at Alstonville.
11: And here we are just after the 2 o'clock news service, and I've got Stuart on the line, and we're going to talk about the weather for the coming days. G'day, Stuart. How are you going?
12: Good, thanks, Mark. And, the weather's not looking too bad out here in Alstonville at the moment. It's a little bit better than what there has been the last few days.
11: Oh, sick to death of the rain, I tell you. Never mind.
12: It'll stop. Don't worry. So I tell everybody. It'll stop.
11: Good. All right. So what's likely to be happening for the next couple of days with our weather?
12: Okay, so I've got some good news for you. But firstly, the current conditions in Alstonville, we're looking at about 17 degrees, a bit over that. Mm-hmm. At the moment, 80% humidity. We've got scattered cumulus with other types of stratocumulus sort of clouds sort of thing. And mm-hmm. we do have that southerly breeze that's still coming in there. And there's a lot less than what it was yesterday. Yeah. On our synoptic chart, there's not a lot of change since Friday's map, really. The systems that the high pressure system down there is sort of, it's moved a little bit further east now. It's more in the Tasman. But that low pressure system that caused all that wind and rain over the weekend, that's still out in the Tasman Sea as well. But that's weakened, and so has that high. So what's going to happen is that low will decay, and then the high is going to gradually, very slowly drift east into the Tasman further. So there's only the two systems that really are going to affect our weather. Mm-hmm. So what does this mean for the weather in general for us? Continuing to be a little bit like what we've got now. There's a few very isolated showers just off the coast there, but look, they're very light and there's not much. So we're going to see that kind of thing happening for the remainder of today and even into tomorrow, and things will begin to ease. Wednesday's looking like a good day. Wednesday's going to be fine, as far as we know. And then Thursday and Friday, the showers could be coming back a little bit there, but mainly sort of along the coast here, but nothing sort of too crazy. Mm-hmm. And then on Saturday and Sunday, we're in for some fine weather over the weekend, and this is what I'm hearing. So a lot of the listeners will be hoping for that so they can get outdoors and even do their washing and that kind of thing. So, yeah, so we're hoping that maybe on the weekend, that next weekend, we are looking at some much better conditions there. The temperatures are going to reflect that because we're looking at temperatures around the high teens and then at one stage low 20s expected in the forecast period during the day. But on the opposite end of the scale, we're looking at nighttime temperatures again, so they'd be in the mid-teens, but then getting into the high end of, say, the single figures, say, for example, 8 at 9 degrees, and that's right. Going to be more or less the latter part of the forecast period. Now, what we're hoping for is that the high pressure systems will start to come into their winter position, which I've said on many occasions that that's when they're over, say, southeast Queensland or central Queensland, something like that. Mm. Now, when they're in that location, that's when you'll get those drier westerly offshore winds coming through and you get a little moisture coming in, so where you're not getting the moisture in from the sea. So hopefully those highs move further north. That will mean we'll see much milder conditions. So hopefully by the weekend and even in the middle of this week, Mark, on Wednesday, we should see much more stable conditions.
11: All right. So to summarise, it's going to get better as the week goes on.
12: Yes.
11: Excellent.
12: Yes.
11: Good news, Stuart. Thank you very much for that. Loving your work. Thanks a lot. You enjoy the rest of your day and you'll no doubt have a chat. Actually, I'll be here on Friday afternoon, so I'll have a chat with you then.
12: Oh, great. Sounds good.
11: Look forward to it. Thanks, Stuart.
12: Yep. Okay, thanks, Mark.
11: Bye.

16 minutes past two here at Paradise FM. That's the Steve Miller Band with Jet Airliner. And before that, Louise Tucker with Midnight Blue. Good afternoon, I'm Mark Patterson, and this is Ballina's Community Radio 101.9 Paradise FM. Coming up this next hour, I'll have a chat with Rod Hammond in our Naturally Well segment, and we'll do that just after 2:30 this afternoon. Added to that, I've got more of the best music of all time, including tunes from the Scorpions, the Righteous Brothers, the Doobie Brothers, Gloria Gaynor, and much more. So why not stay right here with me on 101.9, and we'll kick this hour off with Danny Im and the Sounds of Silence.

24 minutes after 2 here at Paradise FM. That's the Scorpions, Send Me an Angel, and before that, Dammy M with Sound of Silence. Now, Transport for New South Wales is reminding motorists that school zones are back in force across the state. It's important everyone follows the speed limit around schools, even though some schools may have school development days until Wednesday. All motorists need to know that Monday and Tuesday are gazetted school days, so school zones will be in place. Please help keep everyone safe by slowing down around every school,

0: Here to save your memories.
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0: Just gone 28 minutes to 3 here at Paradise FM. That's the Righteous Brothers with Soul and Inspiration. And before that, Tom Mack with California on My Mind.
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0: And here we are just after 2:30 on a Monday afternoon, and I've got Rod on the line, and we're going to talk about more minerals. In specific terms, we're going to talk about silver today. So tell us a bit about silver. Oh, first of all, Rod, how are you going?
1: I'm good, thanks, Matt. How are you?
0: I'm very well, thank you. All right, tell us a little bit about silver, Rod.
1: Yeah, well, other than being, I can't afford diamonds, but if you're giving silver jewelry, you'd probably be still in good stead. So other than jewelry, it's got a lot of uses. And like copper, Mark, it's much in demand.
0: Mm-hmm.
1: It's actually, silver's the most conductive of all metals, even better than copper. The reason it's copper's used more is because copper's rated how many dollars for a kilo, where silver's how many ounces for a dollar. Silver's the most ringing tone of all metals. It's the best mirroring capacity, obviously why we do use it for mirrors.
0: Mm.
1: It tends to the colloidal state more than any other mineral. Gold and silver and copper or ingots may have become big investments. So if you've got any silver, hang on to it so you're not going backward.
0: Mm.
1: Unlike zinc and copper, silver is not an essential mineral. So if we don't have it in our body, we're not going to suffer.
0: Mm.
1: But it does have medicinal properties. Silvers are mostly used externally. Now, I myself am very wary of giving anyone silver, including colloidal silver internally, but it's got some great uses outside the body.
0: Mm-hmm.
1: Spiritual science, things like homeopathic medicine, anthroposophical medicine, etc., they use it in very, very small doses, like micrograms. So
0: right.
1: That's safe in that sort of thing. So colloidal state basically made as circulatory fluid, blood, lymph, plant stuff, etc. And colloidal is interesting because it's not solid and it's not liquid. It's in a suspended state rather than a dissolved state, so mm-hmm. It's pretty unique. And silver allows us to mirror the world, which is not a play on words, but it certainly does.
0: All right, so you mentioned the spiritual side. How does that differ from the material side?
1: Well, we think of conventional science as basically called material science. Now, that's great because it tells us so much, but it's basically we weigh the finished product, we measure it, we count it, etc. So the difference is with spiritual science, it's the formative factors. So what forms it rather than just the end result, and that's very important. It gives you a much better understanding of how things work. Rudolf Steiner invented the thing called anthroposophical medicine, biodynamic. And there's lots of natural modalities, traditional Chinese medicine, Ayurvedic, naturopathy, etc., that would more sort of, I guess we tend more to spiritual science than we would material.
0: Mm.
1: It uses potency in, like I said, in very low doses. Spiritual use is very hard to explain in some aspects, but physically, it's antibacterial, antiviral, antifungal, anti-inflammatory. It has benefits to this is in homeopathic medicine, a liver, kidney, brain dysfunction, growth, tissue building, eyesight, very important for that.
0: Mm.
1: So these are more about helping to overcome things rather than preventing them.
0: Right.
1: And it's got a very old history too.
0: All right. So are there other uses for silver other than jewellery?
1: Buy jewellery when you're in trouble.
0: Exactly.
1: Externally, shingles, ringworm, infections, fungal growth like tinea. You can use it as a mouth and throat gargle, but I would recommend rinse your mouth out afterwards.
0: Yeah.
1: But you'd have to take a lot, and I mean a lot, before you had problems. So if you're just getting it, seawater, mate, has quite a bit of silver in it, but you'd have to spend a lot of money to process it. So you'd have to, again, you wouldn't be drinking a lot of seawater, so that's not a problem. It's a very reflective mineral, as I said, for mirrors.
0: Mm.
1: Silver nitrate, if you've got that, any photographer will tell you about this, it places a fine film on the inside of the glass or the wall of the container, and eventually it becomes like a mirror. Silver chloride used in photography for imprinting the image on film and also for developing the printed photo. So spiritual science, again, it looks at things a bit different. Again, the ancient cultures equate the moon with silver, the sun with gold and Venus with copper.
0: Right.
1: So they're things, and they're called moon forces. They're not actually literal, so it's a bit hard to explain that. It's like trying to explain religion.
0: Mm.
1: Now, spiritual science is not religion, I like to point out, Mark.
0: Mm.
1: And the moon, by the way, moon and tide charts, gardening charts, biodynamic gardening, all that's based on the moon cycles. Yeah. And the moon, by the way, ancients have always said it's great because it brings rhythm and it brings balance.
0: Yeah.
1: And lastly, when melted, it flutters and it cools and it leaves craters, just like the moon. So I guess that's another reason why. Now, internally, there's a thing called arguria. Now, if you take too much silver, especially even in colloidal silver, I had a patient once, Mark, who come in, he was the colour of gunmetal grey.
0: Good.
1: And I thought, what's going on? He was drinking a litre of colloidal silver a week. That'd be so... I don't know how you save people from that, but he suffered for it and wouldn't have done his health any good, I can tell you that.
0: Yeah.
1: So be wary internally and fine externally.
0: All right. So, and as you always say, Roz, when you close out your segment...
1: Seek professional advice, because it's always safer to be right than wrong, and the relatives have to regret it.
0: That's the stuff. Good on you, mate. Thank you very much for that. That's a very interesting subject. Got a hint about next week, or we'll leave it and be surprised?
1: Well, look, I'm thinking I might surprise everyone, including myself.
0: Okay. Fair enough. All right.
1: Okay,
0: thanks very much for that, Rod. You have a great week. I look forward to talking to you again next Monday.
1: And you enjoy the whole week too, mate. We'll talk on Monday. Bye.
0: Thanks. Bye.
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0: 14 minutes to 3 here at Paradise FM. That's Gary Puckett and the Union Gap with Lady Willpower, and before that, the Derby Brothers with Take Me In Your Arms. Now, the Ballina Shire Council is advising that the Wardell Bridge will be closed due to Transport for New South Wales works. Now, the bridge will close between 7 p.m. and 5 a.m. up until Friday the 24th due to Transport for New South Wales scheduled bridge works. Blackwall Drive, north of Wardell Bridge, will be open to local traffic only. Diversions will be in place, and motorists are advised to allow 10 to 15 minutes of extra travel time. For more information, you can visit livetraffic.com, and for inquiries, you can contact the Transport for New South Wales on 131 500, and be aware that the Burns Point Ferry will continue to operate normal hours, 5:30 a.m. to 12:30 midnight.
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0: And that's Chicago with You're the Inspiration, and before that, Gloria Gaynor, I Will Survive. The Ballina Maritime Museum is open every day except Good Friday and Christmas Day from 9 a.m. to 4 p.m. and the venue is Regatta Avenue, Ballina, off the swimming pool car park. 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The museum is eagerly looking for new volunteers for all aspects of running the museum. The museum has one of the largest collections of ship models on display to educate and entertain, and the museum showcases a rich maritime history dating back to the 1800s. Now, do you have a passion for wildlife? Do you have some spare time on your hands? Have you thought about becoming a rescuer or carer? The Northern Rivers Wildlife Carers will be holding their final introduction to rescue and rehabilitation of native wildlife this coming Saturday the 25th at Knockrow. During this day, you'll learn the basics of rescue, immediate care and transport of an injured or sick animal, with the exception of snakes and flying foxes. You will learn about the various roles within the group, and you may find a role that suits you. Northern Rivers Wildlife Carers is a not-for-profit local rescue group who rely on volunteers to continue this amazing and rewarding rescue work. Go along and join the group of passionate and dedicated people and help make a difference. For further information, the 24/7 hotline is 6628 1866, and you can find them on Facebook or their website, which is Northern Rivers Wildlife Carers.
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1: Good afternoon, this is Michael Lynch. The Prime Minister is not at all happy about the anti-Australian comments made by Pauline Hanson while she was overseas. The One Nation leader has used a podcast appearance with far-right activist Tommy Robinson to claim the end of the White Australia policy has led to immigration problems. Anthony Albanese says elected officials when overseas should be talking Australia up, not down.
2: I find it astonishing that Pauline Hanson has travelled overseas in order to denigrate and talk down Australia. What we need to do as public representatives is take our responsibility seriously. We live in the best country on earth, and we are the envy of the world.
1: Veteran broadcaster Darren Hinch has been remembered as a larger-than-life character at a state funeral in Melbourne. The former journalist and senator died earlier this month, aged 82. Fellow broadcaster and friend Ray Martin says Hinch was born with a megaphone for a voice, and his typewriter was just as loud.
3: There's nothing subtle about Hinch or his endless opinions. More controversial than contrary, I think. He was brave and brash, with an ego that could light up a small city. But he was also very likeable, and I liked him a lot.
1: There was high drama in Melbourne's Burnley Tunnel last night when a car driven by a woman did a U-turn and drove into oncoming traffic, which led to a head-on crash in Port Melbourne. A Subaru Outback was seen travelling the wrong way through the tunnel at around 11:30 before continuing onto the bridge and colliding with a Kia Sorento on the city-bound off-ramp. The driver of the Subaru, a 51-year-old woman from the Bayside suburb of Rye, was arrested and has since been charged with a number of offences, including drug possession. Six people in the Kia, while shaken by their terrifying experience, were not injured. The number of drivers, meanwhile, caught speeding in Perth has more than tripled in the past year. Data from the Department of Transport shows more than 110,000 people were pinged by fixed and mobile speed cameras in 2025-26, up 216% on the previous year. Teresa Sensorik from the WA Centre for Road Safety Research says these figures don't necessarily mean that more people are speeding.
4: Really, the case of the new cameras on the Kwinana Freeway, we know that speeding isn't necessarily going up. Generally, it's our ability to detect it, and a lot of the data is actually detection.
1: New global dementia guidelines are being described as a vital step forward in tackling a looming cognitive crisis. The World Health Organization says up to 45% of dementia risk could be mitigated by exercise, avoiding air pollution, and adopting a healthy diet. Australian Research on Guideline Group Professor Karin Anstey says the new recommendations include increasing social activity.
5: We now make a recommendation on using hearing aids for hearing loss. They mention a menopausal hormone therapy, which is not, where they say there's insufficient evidence there to recommend that to reduce risk of cognitive decline.
1: In what could be an Australian first, an extremely rare set of identical girl quadruplets has been born in Brisbane. Only a few dozen sets of all identical quadruplets have been recorded in medical history. The baby girls were delivered by C-section last week, with all four said to be doing extremely well. This is Air News. Spanish fans around the world are celebrating with the country crowned World Cup champions for 2026. A goal in the 106th minute made the difference as the side downed Argentina 1-0 to claim the nation's first World Cup in 16 years. Reporter Stephanie Uaklovic, who's in Madrid, says the crowds have erupted in celebrations.
6: The city is going crazy. There are fans literally climbing light poles, hanging the flag from the top. There's flares going off, fireworks, the chopper is hovering over. But it's not a really beautiful celebration.
1: Back home, Dolphins skipper Tom Gilbert admits his side had a point to prove in yesterday's 36-16 win over the Cowboys. Just a week earlier, the Finns were written off following a 66-point loss to the Sharks. Gilbert says the team is pleased with the round 20 fight back.
7: The thing we did really well as a group is we moved forward and we took accountability. We enjoyed being in that position. We enjoyed people probably doubting us a little bit, but as a team, we never doubted ourselves, and there was a quiet confidence within the group as the week came on, as we came in yesterday, today, and I think that showed in the 80 minutes.
1: And in round three of the NRLW, wins for the Titans and Broncos. Gold Coast smashing Parramatta 50-12 and Brisbane defeating the West Tigers 40-12. This is Air National News.
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10: And the forecast for tomorrow, Tuesday the 21st of July. It's going to be cloudy with a medium chance of showers. We can expect an overnight minimum tonight around 14 and a top tomorrow around 21. Coastal waters tomorrow, southeasterly winds at 15 to 20 knots, turning easterly between 10 and 15 knots during the evening. The seas tomorrow, 1 to 1.5 metres, decreasing to 1 metre around midday on an easterly swell of 2 to 2.5 metres. Tides, we had a high around 1 o'clock this afternoon of 1.3 metres. Our next low is at 10 to 7 this evening, 0.64 of a metre. The current temperature out at the airport is 18.6 degrees. Humidity is at 72%. And there is a strong wind warning and a hazardous surf warning current for the remainder of today for the Ballina Coast.

And that's Tom Petty with Refugee, and before that, Aha with Take On Me. Good afternoon, I'm Mark Patterson, and I'm broadcasting to you from Studio One here at Ballina's 101.9 Paradise FM. Coming up this next hour, I'll get you a Coast Watch report from our mates up in the Marine Rescue Tower, and we'll do that right after these next two songs. And then a few minutes later, I'll get you a fishing report from our good buddies down at Ballina Bait and Tackle in West Ballina. And I've got some great music in the mix this hour, including tunes from Eric Clapton, Fleetwood Mac, Carly Simon, Little River Band, and much more. So stay with me, won't you? And we'll get a move on with Alicia Bridges and I Love the Nightlife.

0: And that's Eric Clapton with a tune called Change the World. And before that, Alicia Bridges with I Love the Nightlife. And it's almost 21 minutes after three.
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0: And I've got Vicky on the line up in the Marine Rescue Tower this afternoon. G'day, Vicky. How are you going?
3: G'day, Mark. I'm well, thank you, for this pretty ordinary day.
0: It is an ordinary day. It's been like that for a few days, actually. It's a bit of a shame.
3: It has indeed.
0: Never
3: has
0: mind. Indeed. All right, let's get into this Coast Watch report for the listener. What are the bar conditions like this afternoon?
3: Okay, the bar is still on not recommended. It's white water everywhere, very rough.
0: All right.
3: Yeah, we wouldn't suggest anybody be crossing it today.
0: So I gather you've got no boats out.
3: Yeah, that is reflected in the number of boats out, which is zero.
0: All right, let's go to the Wave Rider and have a look at that.
3: Okay, the swell currently is 2.63 metres from the southeast. The sea on top of that is 2.05 metres also from the southeast, giving us a total wave height of 3.3 metres at a duration of 7.7 seconds. And the water temp today, well, this morning, I don't know if it still is 20.3 degrees.
0: All right, let's go to the gizmo box up on the roof and have a look at that.
3: Okay, the wind at the moment is around, gusting around 23 knots from the south. Air temp is sitting on 18 degrees. Humidity is 76%. The barometer is 1027 hectopascals and going down. And we've had 0.8 mil of rain in the gauge since midnight last night.
0: All right, we had a high tide around 1 o'clock this afternoon of 1.3 metres. What other tides can we expect in the next 12 hours?
3: We did indeed. That was our last tide. The next tide is at 10 minutes, just about 10 minutes to 7, at 0.64 metres. That's the last tide for today. Then there's another high in the early hours of tomorrow morning.
0: Okay. What's visibility like this afternoon, Vicky?
3: Oh, it's a bit... I was just thinking that. I'm looking down to Evans Head, which has disappeared into the mist of time. It's very rainy and cloudy down there by the look of it.
0: Right.
3: And it's just, it looks like there might be a rain score going through down there. It's not too bad back up onto the plateau and back to Ballina. And the horizon is quite clear to the east. So we will see what time it tells.
0: Okay. Have you got any hardy souls out having a stroll this afternoon?
3: There are a few people from the Hardy family looking rugged up and bracing themselves against the wind.
0: All right.
3: But not too many.
0: Well, thank you very much for that. You enjoy the rest of your afternoon and no doubt someone
3: you're very welcome.
0: Lloyd in the morning.
3: You too. Thanks, Mark.
0: Thanks, Vicky.
3: Bye-bye.
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0: Just gone 28 minutes to four here at Paradise FM. That's Katie Harder with a tune called Diamonds, and before that, Fleetwood Mac with The World Turning.
1: Time to wet a line with the boys from Ballina Bait and Tackle.
0: And I've got my good buddy Brett on the line down at Ballina Bait and Tackle in West Ballina. G'day, mate. How are you going?
2: Not too bad, Mark. Yourself?
0: I'm all right. I can't complain. I'm nice and warm here in the studio, out of the wind and the rain. Not a great day, but never mind. What's happening with fishing? Anything?
2: Yeah, well, mate, there's still a few of the kids cruising around wanting to have a little bit of a fish. I think a few of the schools have got student free day today, so a few of the kids mm-hmm. still taking advantage of it. Their last little day, last hurrah, as it were. So. Yep. And, look, as much as we're saying it's not great out there, it's certainly, I think, a little bit better than it was on Saturday, at least. Oh, yeah. So, you know, hence why a few of them are out there taking a little bit of advantage of it and enjoying a little bit of blue sky. Still fairly windy conditions, so most people are reporting they're still having a bit of a play around in those creeks and getting out of it a little bit. Did hear about a couple of flatties and one or two brim coming from over around Mobbs Bay earlier on as well, and couple of fellas I spoke to got over and had a bit of a play on the south wall earlier, well back away from the end, but picked up some nice brim on the prawns. So if you want to get down around those break walls and find yourself a safe and semi protected spot, you can be able to get down out of the wind a little bit there and use the break wall to your advantage and see if you can chase up a couple of those brim. Plenty of them coming in, particularly on those run-in tides, and the tide's still not too bad today. What do you got for me?
0: All right, well, we had a high at 1 o'clock of 1.3 metres. Now, next low is at 10 to 7, 0.64 of a metre. So it's about 0.6, 0.7 of a metre of movement there.
2: Yeah, there's a little bit there. So, as I said, I think those the people I spoke to, got that run-in tide and took advantage of that one. Still haven't heard too much on the Luderick front with these windy conditions, as we talked about the other day. It makes it a bit hard trying to watch your float in those rough conditions. But everybody else here catching a couple of fish. One or two flatties earlier on this morning I heard come out of North Creek. We're sort of in around Prospect Bridge, but I did talk to one guy earlier this morning that got a couple yesterday well up above Prospect Bridge. Now, obviously the water's got a bit more colour in it the last day or two with all that rain, so those suspending hard bodies definitely worth a try, particularly in some of those brighter colours. And similar thing with the plastics, but if you're throwing the baits around, as I mentioned to Lloyd this morning, you definitely want to go to those oily, smelly baits. So the pillies, the mullet, bonito, even some yellowtail, all worth a go in that water with it becoming a little bit darker in colour. So it's not bad though. I did see, I had to catch the ferry home yesterday, and the water's, well, it's got a bit of colour. It's not that real sort of coffee mix to it. It's just sort of discoloured. So I didn't mind it. So we'll see how that all falls into place in the next couple of days when a bit more of that's got to come down. We have had a small rise well up the river in Lismore. So talking to a couple of the guys also this morning that went and had a little bit of a go for a mulloway or two, and one or two reasonable fish in that lower reaches still, even with that watercolour going off a little bit. Hard to get in the livey, so make sure you got some plastics or some vibes and have a little bit of a go with them on those. So all in all, mate, there is a couple of fish out there and there's less rain, so if you do want to go, I'd still take the raincoat, but certainly worth getting out there. And the next couple of days, I think Wednesday's going to be pretty Wednesday, Thursday going to be pretty nice, so
0: yes,
2: looking forward to that one.
0: According to our long range forecaster Stuart McDonald, it's going to get better as the week goes on, which is good news.
2: Happy days. We need more of Stuart's reports. Thank
0: Good
2: you.
0: On you. Thanks, Brett. You have a great afternoon, and no doubt you'll have a chat with Lloyd in the morning.
2: All right, catch you all then. See you, buddy.
0: Thanks, mate. Bye.
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0: And that's the Little River Band with Every Day of My Life. And before that, Carly Simon, Nobody Does It Better. 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

0: And that's Melissa Manchester. You should hear how she talks about you. And before that, Albert Hammond, It Never Rains in Southern California. And it's 4:08. The Ballina Skate Park will be temporarily closed from late July for approximately 2 to 3 weeks while essential repair works are carried out. These upgrades will help keep the skate park safe and in great condition for everyone to enjoy. 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
1: Good afternoon. This is Michael Lynch. Australia's peak pharmaceutical body believes patients are missing out on life-saving medication because of our complex approvals process. Data shows that only a quarter of new medicines launched globally in the last decade have been subsidised here in Australia. Medicines Australia Chief Executive Elizabeth De Sommer says the figures are of great concern.
2: This is a result of a decade of decline in PBS investment and an outdated system for determining whether medicines are value for money, and the global pricing environment that is making it increasingly difficult for innovation to launch innovative medicines in Australia.
1: The chair of a Senate inquiry into the recent Telstra outage has committed to amending legislation to hold telcos to account. Friday's hearing found the network failure could have been prevented if an ageing SERPA had been replaced. A bill is now currently before the Senate to expand telcos' reliability obligations. Senator Sarah Hanson-Young says she'll move to make changes to it once Parliament resumes.
3: To put in place rules and regulations that make Telstra, Optus and Vodafone legally required to offer a reliable service to their customers.
1: Victoria's opposition Liberal Party has a plan to improve literacy and numeracy among Victorian schoolchildren. Shadow Education Minister Brad Rosewell says literacy and numeracy are essential skills for life, yet too many Victorian students are not developing these critical foundations.
4: We need to shake up this state, set a new benchmark. That's why we've said 15%. And we're backing in teachers as part of that, and we're reviewing the curriculum as well to important things that will help us get there.
1: To Queensland now, where a woman has been killed after fire tore through a Sunshine Coast apartment at around 7:30 last night. A 21-year-old woman was taken to hospital with life-threatening burns, from which tragically she has since died. A Federal Coalition MP is taking aim at the inconsistencies and confusion around One Nation policies. During an interview on what has been described as a fact-finding mission in the UK, Pauline Hanson said she loves the idea of mass deportations in Australia. Shadow Cyber Security Minister Aaron Violi has told Today he doesn't know if this is an official One Nation position or if it will be walked back.
5: Seen these statements before from Pauline Hanson. One day she'll say something and then the next day Barnaby Joyce will come out and say it's not their policy. And sometimes Pauline Hanson will walk those statements back. So, I mean, let's see if she's actually going to make this their official policy or not.
1: One Nation MP Barnaby Joyce says the end of the White Australia policy in 1975 has been a good thing. In our medical news, those with diabetes are being asked to speak out about their lived experience during this National Diabetes Week. Diabetes Australia's Hannah Jackson says many of the 2 million Australians living with diabetes experience stigma and isolation.
6: The National Diabetes Week is about putting their voices front and centre. And this year's campaign, Living Out Loud, recognises that real change happens when people are heard and understood and supported.
1: In other news, former Senator and broadcaster Darren Hinch, who died earlier this month aged 82, has been farewelled at a state funeral in Melbourne. This is Air News. Firstly to AFL footy, and Ken Hinckley has signed a 5-year deal to coach the Tasmanian Devils, beating Nathan Buckley and John Longmire for the role. The Devils will officially enter the AFL in 2028, and Hinckley says they know what kind of football they want to play.
7: We've got a bit of grit down here. You know, there's a bit of that in this Tasmanian football club, and, you know, that's the way we'll play. We'll be pretty tough to play against, and, you know, every football club wants to be, strong and hard over the ball, and they want to be defensively sound. But we're going to play exciting footy.
1: The streets across Spain are awash with tens of thousands of football fans celebrating the country's defeat of defending champions Argentina 1-0 in the final of the FIFA World Cup. It wasn't until extra time in the 106th minute that Spain managed to break the nil-all deadlock, triggering hysterical excitement from the commentators.
8: Williams! And thundered in for Spain!
1: That audio from SBS. Italian teenager Kimi Antonelli is back on track after adding the Belgian Formula One Grand Prix to his already impressive list of credits. Australia's Oscar Piastri was placed fifth in the event. And Kiwi Ryan Fox has won his first major title, taking out the British Golf Open Championship by just one shot. This is Air National News.
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11: And the forecast for tomorrow, Tuesday the 21st of July. It's going to be cloudy with a medium chance of showers. We can expect an overnight minimum tonight around 14 and a top tomorrow around 21. The coastal waters tomorrow, southeasterly winds at 15 to 20 knots, turning easterly between 10 and 15 knots in the evening. The seas tomorrow, 1 to 1.5 metres, decreasing to around 1 metre at midday on an easterly swell of 2 to 2.5 metres. Tides, we had a high around 1 o'clock this morning, or this afternoon, of 1.3 metres. Our next low is at 10 to 7 this evening, of 0.64 of a metre. The current temperature out of the airport is 16.6 degrees, humidity is at 81%, and there is a strong wind warning and a hazardous surf warning. They're both current for the remainder of today for the Ballina Coast. And it's now closing in on 7 minutes after 4 here at
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And that's Three Dog Night, Mama Told Me Not to Come. And before that, Belinda Carlisle with Leave a Light On. And it's now 14 minutes past four. Good afternoon. I'm Mark Patterson, and this is Ballina's 101.9 Paradise FM. Coming up this hour, I'll get you up to speed on the community meetings for the coming days, and I'll also play more of the best music of all time, including tunes from Simply Red, Marvin Gaye, Peter Frampton, Gloria Estefan, and my daily double this afternoon is from the legendary Neil Diamond. So keep that radio locked right here on 101.9, and we'll get underway with Duran Duran's Ordinary World.

0: And it's Simply Red with Sunrise, and before that, Duran Duran's Ordinary World.
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0: Our Paradise partner, the Ballina Hospital Auxiliary, is holding a monthly meeting tomorrow at 1:30pm in the Solarium at Ballina Hospital. The contact there is Glenda. Glenda's number 0412 965 066. They get involved in fundraising to provide items for the Ballina Hospital. Afternoon tea is provided and all are welcome to attend. Our Paradise partner, the Alstonville Rotary Club, is holding a meeting tomorrow, 6pm for a 6:30 start. The contact there is Mike. Mike's number 0459 959 501. The venue is the Alstonville Bowling Club. Now, the Alstonville Rotary Club meets every second and fourth Tuesday of the month, and visitors and new members are always made very welcome. The Lennox Lightning Toastmasters Club is holding its next meeting tomorrow, 6:45 for a 7pm start. The venue is the CWA Room at the Lennox Head Cultural Centre in Park Lane. The contact there is Charmaine. Charmaine's number 0419 625 285, or you can visit their website, lennoxlightningtm.org. The Lennox Lightning Toastmasters Club meets every first and third Tuesday, and visitors are always most welcome. 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Our Paradise partner, the Ballina on Richmond Rotary Club, is holding its meetings on the first three Thursdays of the month. The time is 6pm for a 6:30 start. The venue is the Ballina RSL. 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Cole's number 0417 862 602. The Ballina on Richmond Rotary Club is an active membership of men and women and welcomes new members. Meetings are generally conducted on the first three Thursday evenings of each month. And last but by no means least, our Paradise partner, the Ballina Lions Club, is holding a meeting on Thursday, the 23rd, 6:30 for a 7pm start. The venue is the Slipway Hotel. The contact there is Mary. Mary's number 0419 412 533. And new members are always welcome to attend. And they are the community meetings for the coming days.
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0: 22 minutes to five, that's Gloria Estefan, Don't Want to Lose You. And before that, Peter Frampton, I'm With You. And prior to that, Marvin Gaye, I Want You. Our Paradise partner, the Cherry Street Croquet Club, has play days on Tuesdays, Thursdays and Sundays from 8:30 a.m. at the Cherry Street Sports Croquet Lawn, which is on the corner of Bentinck and Mood Streets here in Ballina. The contact there is Dave Scott. Dave's number 0414 241290. 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

0: And that's our Daily Double artist this afternoon, Neil Diamond. We played Desiree and Cracklin' Rosie. Neil Leslie Diamond was born in 1941. He's an American singer-songwriter and he sold more than 56.5 million records in the US alone, making him one of the best-selling musicians in history. Diamond has written and recorded 10 singles that reached number one on the US Billboard Hot 100 and Adult Contemporary charts, including Cracklin' Rosie, Song Sung Blue, Longfellow Serenade, I've Been This Way Before, If You Know What I Mean, Desiree, You Don't Bring Me Flowers, which was co-written with Alan and Marilyn Bergman and performed with Barbara Streisand, America, Yesterday's Songs, and Heartlight, which was co-written with Carol Bayer-Sager and Burt Bacharach. 38 songs by Diamond have reached the top 10 on the Billboard Adult Contemporary chart, including Sweet Caroline. On screen, he starred in the 1980 musical drama The Jazz Singer. Diamond was inducted into the Songwriters Hall of Fame in 1984 and into the Rock and Roll Hall of Fame in 2011. He received a Sammy Cahn Lifetime Achievement Award in 2000, and in 2011 he was an honoree at the Kennedy Center Honors and received the Grammy Lifetime Achievement Award in 2018. That is the legendary, the one and only Neil Diamond.
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1: Hello, I'm Peter Carey. Domestic violence advocates are reminding victims with hidden phones to be prepared for a nationwide test alert in a week's time. All phones and cellular-connected devices will vibrate and play a 10-second siren with an alert on the 27th of July. DV expert Naomi Pierce says those with the so-called safe phones should try and turn them off ahead of time.
2: My understanding is that even if the phone's on aeroplane mode or something like that, it still could potentially vibrate or even in certain circumstances send out a very loud noise.
1: A Melbourne dad says it's lucky nobody was killed after he encountered a speeding car driving into oncoming traffic on the Balti Bridge last night. Police allege a Subaru Outback did a U-turn into the tunnel before continuing onto the bridge at the wrong side of the road and later colliding with a Kia Sorento on an off-ramp. Josh from Clyde North called 000 moments before the crash after narrowly missing the car on the bridge.
3: We're pretty fortunate. We're behind a ute that was kind of swerving all over the road as well. In front of him, I saw headlights coming straight towards us. We kind of shepherded the ute in front of us. Luckily, we both went to the right as the Subaru went past us at least 120 kilometres an hour and missed us by half a lane's worth of width.
1: The WA state government has rejected speculation that a school in Secret Harbour was chosen to join the full-time kindy trial as an election sweetener. The expansion of the program to five more schools across the state from next year, including Comet Bay Primary, comes as Labor campaigns to hold onto its seat in the by-election. Education Minister Sabine Winton says the selected schools need to fulfil essential criteria and were decided on within the last 3 months.
4: They need to be schools where there's existing infrastructure capacity, and there are no more stronger schools around in this state than Comet Bay Primary School in terms of play-based learning. Wherever you go around the state, people talk about Comet Bay and their work in play-based learning.
1: Drivers in New South Wales are being reminded school zones are back in force as students return for term three. The 40 km/h limit applies from 8 to 9:30 in the morning, in the afternoon from 2:30 to 4 o'clock. Transport Safety Executive Director Emma Shearer says drivers must pay attention.
5: You can look out for the flashing lights. There are around 6,800 school zones with flashing lights across the state, and also the signs. What they are telling you is that you need to travel no more than 40 k's an hour.
1: And finally, incredibly rare, identical quadruplets have been born at the Royal Brisbane and Women's Hospital. Kate Carlisle reports.
6: Janita and her husband Jotham have welcomed the four spontaneously conceived identical girls. The couple already had four children between 1 and 10 years of age when they were surprised by the pregnancy. The new babies all shared the one placenta and split from one singular fertilised egg. Dr. Alexa Bendall saying monozygotic quadruplets are estimated at 1 in every 15 million pregnancies, but to share the same placenta is unheard of. Little Emily, Harriet, Alexa and Catherine were delivered last week at 28 weeks and are doing well. They will stay in the RBWH's neonatal intensive care unit until they grow to full term.
1: This is Air News. The high-flying Sydney Roosters have been driven by the disappointment of last year's early finals exit. After surging into the top eight, the Roosters were eliminated in week one by the Sharks. Prop Nafahu White says it's a moment they haven't forgotten.
7: A lot of us boys, we played in that last year's finals, and we kind of carry that fire with us coming into this year, and we know what we need to do, and especially in those tough moments, in those tough times where, you know, we need to stand up.
1: And the West Tigers will challenge halfback Latu Fainu's dangerous contact charge at the judiciary. He'll miss three matches if found guilty. There's a major boost for Australian rugby. After 2 years playing in England, Isaiah Parisi returns home to target selection for the 2027 World Cup, signing a two-year deal with the Queensland Reds.
8: Being around this place the last week has been quite refreshing. Good young squad. I'm looking forward to ripping in and sort of getting to know them all.
1: And in cricket, England has plundered the highest men's one-day international total at Lords, 3 for 387, to beat India by 27 runs and seal a thrilling 2-1 series victory. opened to Ben Duckett's 141 of 135 balls, also the highest individual score at the venue. And Kimi Antonelli has taken out the Belgian Formula One Grand Prix. Aussie Oscar Piastri finished in fifth place. Australian Independent Radio News.
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11: And the forecast for tomorrow, Tuesday the 21st of July, is going to be cloudy with a medium chance of showers. You can expect an overnight minimum tonight around 14 and a top tomorrow around 21. Coastal waters tomorrow, southeasterly winds at 15 to 20 knots, and they will turn easterly between 10 and 15 knots during the course of the evening. The seas tomorrow, 1 to 1.5 metres, decreasing to 1 metre around midday on an easterly swell of 2 to 2.5 metres. Tides, we've got a low coming up at around 10 to 7 this evening of 0.64 of a metre. The current temperature out at the airport, 16 degrees. Humidity is at 83%. And a strong wind warning and hazardous surf warning remains current for the remainder of today for the Ballina coast. And that'll do it for me this afternoon. I trust you've enjoyed the music and the information shared. Lloyd will be back behind the microphone from 6 o'clock tomorrow morning. And I'm going to leave you now with a drive-in five. So please stay safe, take care, and remember to give someone you love a hug. Bye for now.
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0: Not to mention it, please.
1: Or Lama. You visit Lebedev. 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
0: Yes, I know.
1: Manchester?
0: Oh, Emlish. 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
1: Alexandria?
0: And Virginia, Virginia.
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1: Hello, I'm Peter Carey. The opposition maintains One Nation is not fit to govern, as a new poll shows the minor party has bounced back. One Nation's primary vote sits at 30%, which is on par with Labor. Support for the coalition has improved marginally, but is still behind with just 19% of the vote. Liberal leader Angus Taylor won't be drawn on the polls, but says One Nation is not the answer to the nation's problems.
2: I just don't think she has any of the answers. I mean, we have an economic crisis that the Prime Minister and his team has brought about, and One Nation doesn't have the solutions. We know their top few policies would drive up inflation, drive up interest rates by 3% or more, and make life harder for Australians.
1: Meanwhile, Pauline Hanson's colleagues have sought to clarify comments the One Nation leader made in a podcast. Senator Hanson suggested the end of the White Australia policy led to the start of immigration problems. Her office argues Senator Hanson doesn't believe the policy should come back. They say migrants who choose to live in Australia need to assimilate to our way of life. Firefighters have extinguished a blaze which broke out inside a shopping centre in Sydney's north. Crews managed to contain the flames to a single store at the Macquarie Centre. Some shoppers had to be moved on, but there were no injuries. To Brisbane now, where firefighters have worked quickly to control a house fire at Aspley. Crews arrived to find the property along Robinson Road West fully engulfed just before 3 this afternoon. Still in Brisbane, a man has been charged following a serious crash in Moreton Bay, Georgia Kondek reports.
3: Last Wednesday, a police car was allegedly driven at by another vehicle with stolen number plates in Nyngi. The car struck two other vehicles parked nearby and no one was injured, the alleged offender then fleeing the scene. It was later found abandoned. 2 days later, following investigations, a 45-year-old man was arrested in Chermside. He has since been charged with 12 offences, including driving unlicensed, uninsured and unregistered, and also using false number plates. He will face court next month while investigations into the incident continue. Georgia Kondek, Brisbane.
1: Victoria's Premier says she doesn't regret axing the Commonwealth Games, which will officially begin in Glasgow with the opening ceremony on Thursday. Glaswegians have thanked Premier Jacinda Allen and her predecessor Daniel Andrews for the $194 million cash injection. Jacinda Allen, who was the Commonwealth Games Minister at the time, says she is sorry the Games won't be held here.
4: Yes, and of course I am sorry. I'm sure those athletes, and I've met, as I've said, I've spoken to them. I can understand their disappointment, but let's also remember that...
5: You said you were sorry, but it kind of got lost there.
4: No, Paul, I've given my answer.
1: And in air entertainment news, Christopher Nolan's The Odyssey has delivered the biggest Australian box office debut weekend for 2026. The blockbuster raking in $13.4 million, attracting more than 500,000 moviegoers to cinemas across the country. And finally, to the Australian share market. The All Ords has closed down 58 points to 89.78, and one Australian dollar was buying 69.87 US cents. This is Air News. The high-flying Sydney Roosters have been driven by the disappointment of last year's early finals exit. After surging into the top eight, the Roosters were eliminated in week one by the Sharks. Prop Nafahu White says it's a moment they haven't forgotten.
6: A lot of us boys, we played in that last year's finals, and we kind of carried that fire with us coming into this year. And we know what we need to do, and especially in those tough moments, in those tough times where, you know, we need to stand up.
1: And the West Tigers will challenge halfback Latu Fainu's dangerous contact charge at the judiciary. He'll miss 3 matches if found guilty. There's a major boost for Australian rugby. After 2 years playing in England, Isaiah Parisi returns home to target selection for the 2027 World Cup, signing a 2-year deal with the Queensland Reds.
7: Being around this place the last week has been quite refreshing. Good young squad. I'm looking forward to ripping in and sort of getting to know them all.
1: And in cricket, England has plundered the highest men's one-day international total at Lord's, 3 for 387, to beat India by 27 runs and seal a thrilling 2-1 series victory. Opener Ben Duckett's 141 of 135 balls, also the highest individual score at the venue. And Kimi Antonelli has taken out the Belgian Formula One Grand Prix. Aussie Oscar Piastri finished in 5th place. Australian independent Radio News.
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5: 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That number is 1300 853 437.
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1: Good morning, I'm Lee Harrison. An Australian woman who lived under ISIS rule in Syria has been released on bail after spending 2 months in custody. The 34-year-old is facing terrorism-related counts. Her lawyer says she'll fight the charges, which carry a maximum 10 years jail. One Nation has sought to clarify its stance on the White Australia policy as the party bounces back in the polls. Michael Packey reports.
2: One Nation has improved its standing in the latest news poll, even as the minor party comes under scrutiny over its policy positions. And leader Pauline Hanson has been criticised for appearing on a podcast by far-right activist Tommy Robinson. Senator Hanson suggested some of Australia's immigration problems stem back to the Whitlam years.
3: So they opened up and got rid of the White Australia policy, then they started bringing in the different migrants.
2: One Nation MP Barnaby Joyce has sought to clarify the comments, arguing Senator Hanson was referring to migrants who failed to assimilate.
4: Pauline Hanson does not support the White Australia policy.
2: Both the Albanese government and opposition argue One Nation is not fit to govern. Michael Packey reporting.
1: A Perth court has heard confronting details of how a British YouTuber and musician allegedly assaulted a fan on the opening day of a trial. Young Philly, whose real name is Andres Felipe Valencia Barrientos, is accused of sexually and physically assaulting a 20-year-old woman. The court heard he invited her back to his hotel room after his concert in Hillary's Inn in September 2024. Reporter Ezra Holt says the alleged victim claims the pair initially engaged in consensual sex.
5: And that's when the state says, and when this alleged victim says, things turned violent and is accusing young Philly, this well-known rapper with millions of followers on social media, of biting, slapping, hitting and choking her during this encounter. And then the state's case is from that point onwards, everything that happened was not consensual.
1: He's pleaded not guilty to 10 charges. The trial continues. Queensland's Olympic minister says the government's focused on delivering the first on-budget games. Tim Mander continues to pledge no taxpayer money will be spent on Brisbane 2032 amid concerns of a budget blowout. The minister says they'll look at revenue-raising opportunities, including sponsorships, to meet the future total cost.
6: Then there's the making sure that we're the venue so that we can get the ticket sales. They're the type of things that will pay for the games. As you can understand, it's a little bit flexible as we, at the moment, as we go forward, and as things become more concrete, we'll know the actual cost and then we adjust accordingly.
1: And veteran broadcaster Darren Hinch has been remembered as a larger-than-life character at a state funeral in Melbourne. The former journalist and senator passed away earlier this month, aged 82. This is Air News. Talks have reportedly begun between Bobby Hill's management and Collingwood for him to exit the club, despite being contracted until 2030. AFL great Matthew Lloyd says it may be time for the club to cut ties.
7: Hill hasn't been at Collingwood for a long time, so they're saying he still wants to play again, but Collingwood might, you're nearly better to cut your losses. The contract would be quite significant because he was a Norm Smith medalist not that long ago, so you just cut your losses, pay them out and move on. Yeah.
1: To rugby league now, and scans have confirmed Sea Eagles co-captain Tom Trbojevic will be sidelined for around 6 weeks with his latest hamstring injury. A major boost for Australian rugby. After 2 years playing in England, Isaiah Parisi returns home to target selection for the 2027 World Cup, signing a 2-year deal with the Queensland Reds.
8: Being around this place the last week has been quite refreshing. Good young squad. I'm looking forward to ripping in and sort of getting to know them all.
1: And Bernard Tomic is back in the winner's circle, with the Australian veteran cracking his first Challenger Tour title in 8 years. Australian Independent Radio News.
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9: And your forecast for today, Tuesday, the 21st of July. It's going to be a partly sunny day. There is a chance, though, of a morning shower. On our coastal waters, southeasterly winds of 10 to 20 knots. Seas 1 to 1.5 metres on an easterly swell of 2 to 2.5 metres. Low tide in just over an hour from now of half a metre. Today's high, spot on 2 o'clock this afternoon, 1.3 of a metre. And the low around 9:30 tonight of 3/4 of a metre. Temperature at the airport, 15 degrees. On its way to a top of 21 with a humidity factor of 85%. Worthy of note, no warnings. No hazardous surf warnings, no wind warnings. For the first time in quite a few days, let's look forward to what is turning out to be a great week. Don't quote me on this. Well, you're going to have to, really, because I'm saying it. But we've got some sunny weather coming up. So tomorrow, a partly sunny day, there is a small chance of a very small amount of rain tomorrow. But then Thursday, Friday, Saturday, sunny Sunday. Well, sunny all days. We're looking at very little to no rain for the rest of the week. And that's right through till next Monday, which is as far as it goes. But lots of sun in our future. It's going to get colder overnight. So tomorrow it drops down to 11. By Saturday, it's going to be dropping down to about 7 degrees overnight. So chilly mornings, but the daytime temperatures aren't varying at all, anywhere between 19 and 22. That's the variance for the next week. But lots of sun in our future. How about that? It's 5 minutes to six. Paradise FM 101.9. Well, hello, g'day. That hurt.
10: G'day.
9: That's better. Hello, how you doing? Good morning, everyone. Welcome to Paradise FM. I'm Lloyd Morris, your Bricky host. Thank you very much for joining me, no matter who or where you're listening from. If you're listening outside of the Ballina area, a special welcome to you this morning. How you all doing? So very mild outside. I mean, that's good news with the weather. I mean, they do tend to change from day to day, even though it's set in stone. But that's looking pretty good for the next week. And we need a bit of sun, don't we? A bit of drying out. Bit of beneficial rays, vitamin E. It's nice to be here, and thank you very much for joining me. We've got some great music, starting with a sleepy song. A sleepy song from our pool, Mr. Kelly. Good morning, everyone. Welcome to Paradise.

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0: Well, not to be sacrilegious, but he was known as God for a while. That's Eric Clapton. So if anyone can change the world, I guess it's him. And we opened up with Paul Kelly, as I said, Sleep Australia, Sleep, a beautiful, beautiful song. Good morning, everyone. It's 6:15 in the morning.
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0: Oh, what a treasure Guy Sebastian has been to the Australian music scene. A lovely little song called All I Need Is You. Before that, Joe Cocker with Feeling All Right at 23 minutes past 6. Got Doug on the phone. So we're going to go over to the Marine Rescue Tower for our Coast Watch.
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0: And a very good morning to you, Douglas.
3: G'day, Lloyd. How you going?
0: I'm doing great, mate. How you doing?
3: Yeah, not too bad, thanks. Yeah, you're good.
0: It's nice to wake up with no warnings, no wind warnings, no surf warnings. Things are finally seeming to settle down. How are conditions there at the bar?
3: Yeah, you're right. So, no warnings. And looking at the next couple of days, no warnings for those days as well, which is good. Yeah, with the bar, I have the bar rated as extreme caution. There are some breaking waves. We still have a bit of run out of the tide to go yet, not low tide yet. And the wind's up pretty strong very early. So, extreme caution. That should improve as the tide turns later on in the morning.
0: And I'm sure it's pretty mucky out there as well still with all the inclement weather that we've had. How's the colour of the water?
3: Yeah, the colour of the water's not great. It's, as you said, a little bit rain-affected river colour.
0: To be expected. What's wave rate? Go on.
3: I was about to say, a couple of surfers over the other side of the river, over on the south wall, they're towing surfers on the foreboard. So they don't mind the water.
0: Nothing's going to stop the surfer. No way. Nothing. Not a bit of mucky water. Right. What's Wave Rider telling us, brother?
3: Okay, so the Wave Rider is 5 nautical miles out to sea. And that indicates that we have a sea of 1.7 metres, and that's from the east, on a swell of 2 metres, and that's also from the east. A total wave height of 2.7 metres, a duration of 7.2 seconds, and the sea temperature is 20.3 degrees.
0: Cool. Good. Well, literally cool. That's downstairs with wave rider. Upstairs, we've got our Gizzy, our anemometer. A bit gusty, is it?
3: A little bit, yeah, here on the coast. So here at the beach, we've got in a range of 14 to 16 knots, and that's from the south-southeast. I noticed that the airport's a bit less than that, but here we've got up to 16 knots from the south-southeast. The air temperature here at the beach as well is 19 degrees. Humidity is 70%. The barometer is 1,027.1 hectopascals, and that is steady. And no rainfall in our gauge since midnight.
0: Fingers crossed. Tides, thanks, mate.
3: Okay, so we're going into a low tide very shortly, about 7:15. That low tide is 0.5 of a metre. The high tide this afternoon is 2 o'clock. That's 1.3 metres, only a small high tide. Then the low tide tonight is at 8 o'clock. That's 0.7 of a metre. So not much run there between the high tide and the low tide, 1.3 down to 0.7.
0: Yeah, no, I'm sorry. I'm just staring at the camera. I've dialed it up, the camera that's attached to the Marine Rescue Tower, and it's looking lovely out there. It's certainly looking better than it has over the last few days. There's a fair bit
3: It's on the improve for sure.
0: So tell us about the visibility. From here, it's looking beautiful.
3: It's about 50-50, actually. So about 50% of the sky is clouded, and the other 50 will be blue as soon as the sun comes up a little bit more. But, about 50-50 at the moment. Down to the south, it looks like the best clear. The best visibility can actually make out the headlands down at Evans Head, which is not always the case, but this time of day. But, you can see those. You can see the container ships well out to sea and up over the plateau as well. Up to the northwest, a little bit of dark cloud, and to the northeast, a little bit of dark cloud. But other than that, pretty good.
0: Oh, it's looking lovely. People walking the wall, whales in action. It's all on like run for first day back for school kids. So it's for the adults today. Go out and have a look. It's a beautiful, beautiful, beautiful walk there down the north wall, and you can wave at the people at the Marine Rescue Tower as you go by. They love that, don't you?
3: I'll wave back.
0: You'll wave back. Hey, Doug, thank you very much for popping up, and we'll speak again later on.
3: Talk to you later on.
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0: Johnny. Not Johnny anymore, John Farnham AO, don't you know, with his great song called Chain Reaction. As it's 6:30 in the morning, we're going to go and see what's happening in the world of the news.
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2: In news headlines, I'm Lee Harrison. Making news today, the chairperson of a Senate inquiry into the recent Telstra outage is committed to amending legislation to hold telcos to account. A hearing found the network failure could have been prevented if an aging server had been replaced. A Sydney man's been charged with murder over a deadly attack in Newtown. Police responding to a Concern for Welfare report found the body of a 63-year-old man inside a unit. A post-mortem examination found he'd been fatally stabbed in the chest. The new British Prime Minister says it's a circuit-breaker moment, promising stability. Andy Burnham became Britain's seventh Prime Minister in a decade after a meeting with King Charles, where he was formally invited to form government. And there are fresh concerns about global oil supply as Yemen's Houthi rebels have announced a maritime embargo against Saudi Arabia. The Iran-backed group claims it'll be closing off the southern gateway to the Red Sea. In air sport, talks have reportedly begun between Bobby Hill's management and Collingwood for him to exit the AFL club, despite being contracted until 2030. And in rugby league, scans have confirmed Sea Eagles co-captain Tom Trbojevic will be sidelined for around 6 weeks with his latest hamstring injury. These stories and more today. This is Air News.
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0: And your forecast for today, Tuesday the 21st of July. It's going to be, well, unfortunately, it will be probably a mostly cloudy day. There is a chance, a small chance of some showers this morning. Coastwater southeasterly winds 10 to 20 knots, seas 1 to 1.5 metres on an easterly swell of 2 to 2.5 metres. Low tide in about 45 minutes from now, half a metre. It'll go up to 1.3 metres by around 2 o'clock this afternoon, 9:30 p.m. for the evening low of 0.75 metres. Very mild temperatures at the airport. It's 15 degrees on its way to a top of 21 degrees. Relative humidity hovering around 85%. Good news is there's no longer any warnings, no wind warnings or surf warnings. Things are starting to calm down and the next week is looking great. It's 27 minutes to 7. 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

0: Oh, that's the octogenarian. He's 81 now. That's Bob Seger with Against the Wind. Is it Against the Wind? No, We've Got Tonight. Sorry about that. And Sade in there as well with Smooth Operator. It's about 18 minutes to 7 in the morning. Sun's coming up. Yay. Hey, Transport for New South Wales is reminding everyone, well, motorists really, that the school zones are back in force across the state. It started yesterday, but obviously today's the first day back for the kiddiewinks. So it's important that everyone follows the speed limit around schools. Even though some schools have school development days until Wednesday, I think most of our schools start today. Motorists need to know that gazetted school days, today is a gazetted school day. So school zones are in place at the usual times, 8 to 9.30 this morning and then 2.30 to 4pm in the afternoon. So keep everyone safe by slowing down around school. 40-kilometre speed limits, drive with care. So the Wardell Bridge closure, let me remind you about that. That's every night this week. It's over for last night because they start work again at 5am. So that's so they stop work at 5am, I should say. So the Wardell Bridge still closed between 7pm and 5am every day this week, right through till Friday. They're asking that you allow 10 to 15 minutes of extra travel time. Blackwall Drive north of Wardell Bridge will be open to local traffic only, although the Burns Point Ferry will continue to operate. And the Ballina Skate Park is now temporarily closed. They closed it off yesterday. So the skate park now temporarily closed for the next 2 to 3 weeks while essential repair works are carried out. Well done, Council, for taking care of that beautiful skate park. It does need some work. So they look forward to welcoming skaters back as soon as they're complete. Of course, the pump track's still operating. It's about 16 minutes to 7.
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0: One of their biggest hits, streamed over 1.5 billion times. That's right, billion. That's Coldplay's Adventure of a Lifetime. 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G'day. It's 7:07.
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0: And that's for everybody who likes a little bit of brown sugar in their coffee. That's the Rolling Stones. And before that, Tom Petty with his song called Refugee. 7 o'clock in the morning. It's time for the news.
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2: Good morning, I'm Lee Harrison. Israel has criticised proposed changes to Labor's policy platform ahead of the party's national conference. Nelson Scott reports.
3: Among the policies debated at this week's National Labor Conference will be a platform that would significantly shift the party's stance on Israel. The draft proposal opposes West Bank settlements, criticises a new Israeli death penalty law, and drops the demand that Hamas be excluded from a future Palestinian state. Israel's embassy has condemned the platform as one-sided, arguing it unfairly blames their nation for the conflict in Gaza while absolving Hamas of responsibility. The draft follows the government officially recognising a Palestinian state at the UN last year. Nelson Scott, Canberra.
2: The chairperson of a Senate inquiry into the recent Telstra outage has committed to amending legislation to hold telcos to account. A hearing has found the network failure could have been prevented if an ageing server had been replaced. A bill is before the Senate to expand telco reliability obligations. Senator Sarah Hanson-Young says she'll move to make changes to it once Parliament resumes.
4: To put in place rules and regulations that make Telstra, Optus and Vodafone legally required to offer a reliable service to their customers.
2: A Sydney man has been charged with murder over a deadly attack in Newtown. Police responding to a Concern for Welfare report found the body of a 63-year-old man inside a unit. A post-mortem examination found he'd been fatally stabbed in the chest. A 51-year-old is due to face court today. The new British Prime Minister says it's a circuit-breaker moment, promising stability. Andy Burnham became Britain's seventh Prime Minister in a decade after a meeting with King Charles, where he was formally invited to form government. Outgoing leader Sir Keir Starmer delivered a final address before the pair visited the King together.
5: I thank the British people for the opportunity to serve. I go with good grace, I go with a smile, and I go proud of everything that we have achieved. Thank you very much.
2: There are fresh concerns about global oil supply as Yemen's Houthi rebels have announced a maritime embargo against Saudi Arabia. The Iran-backed group claims it'll close off the southern gateway to the Red Sea. The area has become crucial for oil shipments given the disruptions to the Strait of Hormuz caused by the US-Iran war. And there are 10 days left to nominate someone for the 2027 Australian of the Year Awards. Nominations close on July 31. Australia Day Council spokesperson Todd Ashurst says there's a range of categories.
6: Go to www.australianoftheyear.org.au. Work out which category you're going to nominate for. Australian of the Year, Senior Australian of the Year for those aged 65 years or over, Young Australian of the Year, ages 16 to 30, or Australia's Local Hero, which acknowledges significant contribution at the local community level.
2: This is Air News. Rugby league legend Billy Slater believes West Tigers players aren't all in. The Tigers have won just two of their past 11 games after Jerome Luai's decision to sign with the PNG Chiefs. Slater says the Tigers' season can't be saved.
7: You need team harmony to flow into your footy and consistently, and that's what they don't have at the moment. They don't have this all-in approach, and players aren't there all in.
2: Ken Hinckley has declared he's a Tasmanian after he was announced as the inaugural coach of the Devils. Hinckley has signed a five-year deal to coach the Devils, beating Nathan Buckley and John Longmire for the role. Tasmania CEO Brendan Gale says Hinckley is a highly relatable and authentic personality.
8: Which will represent Tasmania and the local football ecosystem and could really lean into that and help stimulate that. But also he'll represent our football club extremely well on a national stage and, you know, what is the biggest sport in this country.
2: In the A-League men's competition, the Newcastle Jets have signed Sydney FC defender Alex Grant on a one-year deal. And New Zealand has had a one-wicket win over the West Indies in Barbados, clinching the men's one-day series 3-1. Australian Independent Radio News.
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0: And your forecast for today, Tuesday the 21st of July, a mostly cloudy day. There is a chance of a morning shower, but just a chance. Coastal waters, southeasterly winds, 10 to 20 knots, seas 1 to 1.5 metres on an easterly swell of 2 to 2.5 metres. Bit mucky out there at the moment. We've got a low tide coming up in 10 minutes from now of half a metre. The high today around 2 o'clock this afternoon, 1.3 metres, and back down to a 3/4 of a metre by around 9.30 tonight. Temperature is sitting on 15. It's on its way to a top of 21 degrees today. Looking forward to the rest of the week. So tomorrow should be much like today. It's going to be a partly cloudy day with a small chance of rain. But then Thursday, Friday, Saturday, sunny Sunday, Monday as well, we're looking at some sun coming up. Daytime temperatures not varying between much between 19 and 22, although it is going to start to get colder in the mornings by the weekend down to 7. But lots of sun in our future, which is great to hear. It's 5 minutes past 7.

0: Oh, what memories that song brings back. Manhattan Transfer with Chanson d'Amour. When it was released 50 years ago, I was at my very first job at 3AW in Melbourne. I was a panel operator and I played that song 50 years ago. It's still sounding fresh. Me? Yeah, well, not so. Before that it was Billy Joel, We Didn't Start the Fire. It's 13 minutes past 7. In about 30 seconds, we'll be fishing for compliments.
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0: Well, good morning, mister. I'm looking good.
4: What's happening?
0: I'm fishing for compliments, eh? Oh, it worked in my head. Hey, how you doing?
4: I'm sure it did. Mate, doing really well. And yes, you are looking lovely this morning.
0: Thank you very
4: much.
0: Thank goodness it's radio and we can lie.
4: Yeah, we're all a little bit bloodshot and need an extra cup of coffee. That's all good. Happy days. Mate, where's this sun going? Come on, bring me back some sunshine. What
0: just
4: do you got for
0: wait,
4: me?
0: Wait, just be patient. There's lots of sun in your future. There's a little bit of sun today, a little bit of sun tomorrow. But by Thursday, we've got sunny days all the way through till the weekend.
4: Nothing like a bit of sunshine. Happy days. Yeah, mate, a little bit grey and overcast out there. But look, I don't think it's as cold this morning. And certainly the wind backed off quite considerably.
0: Yeah,
4: there
0: no more warnings, no more wind warnings, and yes, at 15 degrees, it's very comfortable outside.
4: Yeah, nice, nice, nice. So, look, I suppose if you do want to go and have a little bit of a play, certainly, yeah, with all that in our favour, a lot better. Morning tide's not fantastic, but what are you going to dial out for me today?
0: A tide's a tide. Right now, in fact, 3, 2, 1. It's just hit the low of half a metre. It's now on its way back up to 1.3 metres by 2 o'clock, down to 3 quarters of a metre by 9.30. So not huge, but still, tides all the same.
4: Yeah, it's still moving a little bit. So, but and you'll probably find that run-in will be a little bit slower too, because there's obviously a bit of water coming down the river system from in the upper reaches after that rain and everything. So, but look, a couple of good reports yesterday. One or two nice brim coming out of that lower reaches of North Creek. Also, a few sort of over in that Porpoise Wall and bottom end of the South Wall. So, a couple of spots to go and have a look at there. Obviously, those sort of mullet fillets, a little bit of prawns, and a couple other cut baits of bonito all working quite nicely there. Main thing seemed to be they were up a little bit higher in the water column and also fairly close to the structure, as you can appreciate with that discoloured water we've talked about in the past, that visibility is very much reduced at the moment. So the fishies hanging in close to that structure. Flathead, pretty quiet for the whole yesterday, but I did hear about a couple in the main river there, sort of more Burns Point Ferry just above it and into that bottom end of Emigrant Creek. Did talk to one fellow that got a couple in North Creek as well, but he was up above Prospect Bridge. So a couple of options there for the flathead fishos. I think with this, I mean, okay, we just said it's a little bit warmer for us, but I still would like to see a bit more sunshine. I think that might fire them up a little bit better. But anyway, if you want to go have a go, do that one. Obviously, with that discoloured water, I'd be having a look at maybe some peeled prawns or some yabbies if you do want to try the Ludric thing and you do have that run-up tide, even though it is a little bit smaller. So that'll be the time to try that one. For those that might want to do a couple other bits and pieces, might just about be able to start to look at the rocks and break walls. I think it still might be a little bit lumpy today, but definitely tomorrow. So get the gear ready. You might be able to start to look at those sort of spots for a little bit of a spin. And obviously get away from that river mouth a little bit and find yourself a bit of clearer water. But if you do want to go and have a go with those mulloway, you've got that tide now or later on for anybody that wants to do that one. Pretty scarce on the livey front, so obviously alternatives required on that front. For those that might want to do a couple other bits and pieces, I did hear, obviously, we're on close season on the bass and EPs, but I have heard about a couple of EPs coming out of Emigrant Creek. So if you want to duck up there, some curly tail plastics, kind of similar stuff we would use for the brim. coming out of there, so it could be a little bit of fun, and if that wind does show up at all later on, it could keep you out of it a bit. So, few options there, mate, for those that are keen, but yeah, looking forward to that sunshine, so bring it on.
0: Absolutely. It's great to talk to you, mate. You have a great day. Speak to you tomorrow, hopefully.
4: All right, catch you then. See you, buddy.

0: Oh, that happens to be the cause. Love to love you, baby. And before that, you too. That's right. Beautiful day. It is going to be a beautiful day. It's 25 minutes past seven. In fact, let's find out what's going to be happening on this beautiful day.
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0: A trio of meetings indeed. There's the Paradise Partner Ballina Hospital Auxiliaries Monthly Meeting. That's on this afternoon at 1:30pm and it's held at the Solarium at the Ballina Hospital. This is where they discuss fundraising ideas to provide items for the Ballina Hospital. Afternoon is tea is provided and all are welcome to attend. That's 1:30 this afternoon at the Solarium for the Ballina Hospital Auxiliaries Monthly Meeting. Our Paradise Partner is the Alstonville Rotary Club. They've got a meeting this evening at 6pm held at the Alstonville Bowling Club. Also this evening, the Lennox Lightning Toastmasters Club have their meeting at 7pm. That's held at the Country Women's Association Room at the Lennox Head Cultural Centre in Park Lane. That's it for today. It's 26 minutes past 7. G'day, good morning. How are you doing? Welcome to Paradise FM.
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0: Oh, the police, of course. Yeah, I like his a lot. Just don't stand so close to me. Hey, it's 7:30 in the morning, so it's the time for the news headlines. Let's go there.
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2: In news headlines, I'm Lee Harrison. Making news today, the chairperson of a Senate inquiry into the recent Telstra outage has committed to amending legislation to hold telcos to account. A hearing found the network failure could have been prevented if an aging server had been replaced. A Sydney man's been charged with murder over a deadly attack in Newtown. Police responding to a Concern for Welfare report found the body of a 63-year-old man inside a unit. A post-mortem examination found he'd been fatally stabbed in the chest. The new British Prime Minister says it's a circuit-breaker moment, promising stability. Andy Burnham became Britain's seventh Prime Minister in a decade after a meeting with King Charles, where he was formally invited to form government. And there are fresh concerns about global oil supply as Yemen's Houthi rebels have announced a maritime embargo against Saudi Arabia. The Iran-backed group claims it'll be closing off the southern gateway to the Red Sea. In air sport, talks have reportedly begun between Bobby Hill's management and Collingwood for him to exit the AFL club, despite being contracted until 2030. And in rugby league, scans have confirmed Sea Eagles co-captain Tom Trbojevic will be sidelined for around 6 weeks with his latest hamstring injury. These stories and more today. This is Air News.
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0: And your forecast for today, Tuesday the 21st of July. It's going to be a cloudy day. There is a chance of some isolated showers. On our coastal waters, southeasterly winds 10 to 20 knots. Seas 1 to 1.5 metres on an easterly swell of 2 to 2.5 metres. We've just come off the low tide. The high tide now at 2 o'clock this afternoon, 1.3 metres. The low at around 9.30, down to 3/4 of 1 metre. Temperature at the airport is still logged in there at 15 degrees. On its way to a very comfortable 21 degrees today, not bad for winter. Humidity at 85%. It's 26 minutes to 8. 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

0: Pharrell Williams indeed with his huge hit called Happy. Before that, Joe Jackson stepping out at 20 minutes to 8. Shout out to the Byron Youth Services. They're having their Safer Driver course for learners this afternoon, 4 to 7pm at the Byron Youth Activity Centre on Gilmore Street in Gilmore Crescent, I should say, in Byron Bay. Stephanie is the name of the contact. Her number is 0494 389 653. 0494 389 653. It's a 3-hour course for learners under 25 who have 50 plus hours in their logbook. In this 3 hours, you'll gain 20 logbook hours, so it's a great idea. Byron Youth Services, Safer Driver courses for learners this afternoon at the Byron Youth Activity Centre. Tomorrow morning, actually, the Orsonville RSL Tibashina Day Club have their social get-together. I'm going to throw you a phone number in a second. It's a social get-together day. It's every Wednesday, 10 a.m. to 2 p.m. It's held at the Rouse Mill Hall, the beautiful Rouse Mill Hall. Only $10 if that gets you morning tea and lunch. Now, as it says here, the club offers a setting to develop friendships and social support networks by providing the opportunity for elderly members to be involved in various activities. To stimulate health and well-being, a community bus can be arranged for a pickup, and that's the number I'm about to give you. Her name is Marette, and her number, if you'd like to organise that community bus pickup, 0421 272 643. Once again, Marette, 0421 272-643. And tomorrow afternoon, the Far North Coast Veterans Cricket are having their weekly practice sessions. They have that every Wednesday afternoon, 4 p.m. in Orsonville at the Jeff Watt Oval. Much as social outing, a serious practice. They're looking for new players and they aim to have a regional team in all age groups from the over 40s to the over 75s. Well done. Far North Coast Veterans Cricket weekly practice every Wednesday afternoon, 4 p.m. at the Jeff Watt Oval in Orsonville. That's all I've got to tell ya. It's about 18 minutes to 8 in the morning.
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0: So recently we've been featuring this wonderful artist called Eva Cassidy. She has a great version of Over the Rainbow. This is her version of Time After Time.

0: You've got to love a little Steely Dan in your morning. That's Steely Dan with their song called Josie. And before that, didn't I tell you? Eva Cassidy, an extraordinary performer with her version of the Cyndi Lauper song, Time After Time. It's 9 minutes to eight. We've got Wings coming up next.
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0: Well, a Shakespearean effort there from Taylor Swift, her song called The Fate of Ophelia. Hey, it's 8 o'clock in the morning already, so we've got the big news. I'll be back with the big weather in just a few minutes.
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2: Good morning, I'm Lee Harrison. The opposition argues the energy minister should focus on lowering power prices rather than attending climate conferences. Chris Bowen's department is reportedly spending over $4 million to host foreign bureaucrats in a luxury resort in Fiji. The delegates will attend meetings ahead of the COP31 climate summit, which Mr. Bowen will preside over as co-president. Shadow Energy Minister Dan Tehan says Labor needs to get its priorities in order.
3: When is he going to do something about energy affordability rather than continue on with his COP vanity project?
2: The Israeli embassy has criticised changes to Labor's draft policy platform ahead of this week's national conference. The proposed amendments oppose Israel's presence in Gaza and remove a demand for Hamas to be excluded from a future Palestinian state. The embassy claims the proposal places too much responsibility on Israel for the ongoing conflict and not enough on Hamas. Australia's peak health and safety body is urging farmers to do more to avoid critical injuries on the job. Chris McCarthy reports.
4: Agriculture has been ranked Australia's second deadliest industry behind transport, with an average of 40 workers a year losing their lives. 13 people have already died on farms in the first half of 2026. The Australian Institute of Health and Safety is urging primary producers to work with safety officials to show what safe, practical farming can look like. The organisation is suggesting simple steps to reduce the risk, including questioning what could go wrong, being honest about risks, and keeping a safety shopping list to keep track of improvements. Chris McCarthy reporting.
2: Border Force officials say they've seized a record-breaking number of illegal cigarettes and vapes over the past year. News Corp reports more than 2,000 tonnes of illicit tobacco has been captured, as well as more than 13 million e-cigarettes. The seized products account for nearly $5 billion in lost tobacco taxes. Andy Burnham has been installed as Britain's seventh Prime Minister in about a decade. Josh Bavis reports.
5: Andy Burnham delivered his first speech as Prime Minister outside 10 Downing Street a few hours ago. He says he wants to decentralise political power away from London to overhaul the education system and end rough sleeping. He's trying to portray himself as a leader who's in touch with voters by saying he'll usher in a new political era. While he was Mayor of Manchester, he gained popularity for standing up to the Conservative government over a perceived lack of support during the pandemic. But whether his success as mayor will translate in the role of Prime Minister is about to be tested. In London, Josh Bavis.
2: And the Italian automotive giant Fiat has stopped importing cars into Australia after selling just 12 vehicles last month. The company has cut jobs in Italy as it grapples with competition from China that is driving down prices. This is Air News. Nathan Buckley admits he doesn't know what's next for his AFL coaching career. Eddie Summerfield reports.
6: It was a missed call followed by a text message from Brendan Gale, how Nathan Buckley found out he'd missed out on the Tasmanian coaching job.
7: Went home, kicked the dog, threw the toys out of the cot.
6: The former Collingwood coach getting on with life as Geelong assistant coach.
7: Yeah, I'll be absolutely committed to what's going on at Geelong. I've got an option for an extra year there, and that's probably the most likely outcome.
6: Buckley telling Fox Footy he respects the decision. His next move likely won't be coaching Carlton or Essendon.
7: I don't think I would enter those processes.
6: Eddie Summerfield, Melbourne.
2: To rugby league, and Tigers halves Adam Duihi and Latu Fainu will both head to the NRL judiciary tonight to try to overturn suspensions. Duihi is facing a 2-game ban for a high tackle, Fainu 3 games for dangerous contact. Jessica Fox has had a dream start to the Canoe Slalom World Championships in Oklahoma. She's taken out the women's kayak cross individual time trial. Fox says she's still in shock.
8: A year ago I was about to get surgery and now I'm back here racing the world champs. So there's just so much gratitude for what my body can do and for all the people who have helped me get here.
2: And Jake Weatherald will be endorsed to keep his spot opening the batting alongside Travis Head. Australia's test squad for next month's top end tests against Bangladesh will be named today. Australian Independent Radio News.
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0: And your forecast for today, Tuesday the 21st of July. It's going to be a partly cloudy day. There is a small chance of some isolated showers still. On our coastal waters, southeasterly winds 10 to 20 knots. Seas 1 to 1.5 metres on an easterly swell of 2 to 2.5 metres. High tide around 2 o'clock this afternoon, 1.3 of a metre. Today's low, or this evening's low, I should say, 9.30 tonight, 0.75 of 1 metre. Temperatures now up to 16 degrees, on its way to a top of 21 degrees. Humidity around 85%. No wind warnings today, but the week coming up is looking pretty good, to be honest. Tomorrow, it's going to be a partly sunny day tomorrow with a small chance of some light rain. But then Thursday, Friday, Saturday, Sunday. Sunny Sunday, there I go again. No rain and sunny days right through till the weekend. So that's great news. It's 5 minutes past eight.
9: Catch a wave with Walshy.
0: G'day, Walshy.
10: Good morning, Lloyd, and good morning, Paradise listeners. And it's a good morning down here, Lloyd. Surprisingly, there's a fair bit of cloud around still, but fair bit of blue straight out from the east of Pat Morton Lookout as I stand here to do the report. So it's actually getting some sunshine at the moment.
0: Looking
10: good. Unfortunately, it's not doing much for the surf-wise. We've got a nice swell. It's coming in about 100 degrees, just a slight little bit of south in it, rather than not just dead east. It's about 10 and a half seconds apart, so it's a good duration, nice long straight lines. But this wind has already swung around to the east-southeast at the moment. And it's not very strong, but it's going to get stronger as the day goes on. So it's looking quite lumpy and bumpy. There's only two surfers out, the premier point break of the area, and that's anybody. They're the only two surfers surfing in the whole Ballina Shire. The swell is actually quite good, but like I say, the wind, if you could find anywhere out of the wind, which I don't believe anybody will find anywhere out of the wind here in the Ballina Shire today. Tomorrow we're going to wait for it. It's another day of whether if you really want to surf, you've got to go to Byron or the Gold Coast, really, because that's the only place where you'll be protected from the wind. And it's still quite solid down here. But we've just had that low tide 15 minutes ago, so that's probably the best of the day, what I'm looking at right at the moment. But it's still a far cry from what you would call good surf.
0: Fair enough.
10: That's a long way from that. Yes.
0: Well, we've had better news, but look, the week is still young. It's only Tuesday, and there's lots of sunny weather coming our way. So just hold your breath.
10: Hold tight. Get your chores done today, Lloyd. That's the best advice I can give. Get your chores done so you can free you up for a bit of a surf later in the week.
0: Thanks, Uncle Walshy.
10: Bye, Lloyd.
0: See you
10: later. Have a good day.
0: Bye-bye.

0: the legendary Gladys. Gladys Knight and her pips. So sad, the song. And before that, the fine young Cannibals with a bit of a good thing at 8:15. Bit of a shout out to our Ballina Library. Now that the school holidays are over, toddler time, baby time, back on this morning at our beautiful Ballina Library. So toddler time first, that's at 10 a.m. this morning, goes for about half an hour. Toddler time, it's for little ones and their carers. Sorry, it's for toddlers and their carers, of course. And then baby time after that. So baby time is between 11 and 11:30 a.m. Both things are free. You can just pop in there. It's a wonderful opportunity in a safe environment for babies and toddlers to meet each other and also, most importantly, just as importantly, carers. Carers can meet each other as well. So that's baby time and toddler time back on this morning at our wonderful Ballina Library. 16 minutes past 8.
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0: tonight.
1: Oh, what a boppy little song from Train called Hey Soul Sister. And before that, REM, Rapid Eye Movement with their Shiny Happy People. 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I've got a shiny happy person by the name of Doug and he wants to talk to us. So let's go say hi.
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1: And welcome back, Doug.
4: G'day again, Lloyd.
1: All righty, 2 hours later. Conditions weren't great 2 hours ago. Have they calmed down at all?
4: Improved a little bit, yeah. So the bar, I still have the bar rated as extreme caution. There is a breaking wave at the end of the south wall and also at the end of the north wall and the occasional one in the middle. And it's very an inconsistent break as well. So it is improving with the incoming tide, but I still have it rated as extreme caution. So you'd have to approach it with a lot of care.
1: Yeah, no, fair enough too. Sage advice, my friend. A wave rider, what's it actually telling us?
4: The wave rider, that's 5 nautical miles out to sea. And that indicates that we have a sea of 1.6 metres, and that's from the east direction. On a swell of 2.1 metres, and that's also from the east. Total wave height of 2.7 metres, a duration of 7.6 seconds, and the sea temperature is 20.3 degrees.
1: Good stuff. What about upstairs with the wind factor, the anemometer known as Gizzy?
4: Yeah, okay, so the wind, it was up about 16 knots last time we spoke, but since then it's gone down, and it's currently around 11 knots. That is from the south for us. I noticed the airport's a bit more southwest. But here at the beach, it's 11 knots from the south. Air temperature is 19 degrees. Humidity is 75%. A barometer is 1,028.1 hectopascals, and that is rising now.
1: Let's talk about rising tides. What's in future for the tides?
4: Yeah, so we had a low back at 7:15, 0.5 a metre, that one. Going up to high tide at 2 o'clock. So the high tide at 2 o'clock is a small one. It's 1.3 metres. And going down to a low again tonight, 8 o'clock tonight, 0.7 of a metre, which is a fairly big low tide. So not much difference between the high tide and the low tide tonight.
1: Fair enough. Now, I've got the camera up. The water's looking fairly chocolate, that's for sure. But how's your visibility? Is there any rain on the horizon?
4: No rain to speak of, but, a lot more cloud cover than when we last spoke, but it is very light cloud. And the visibility is quite good, actually. So I can see well down to Evans Head there. So make out the headlands down at Evans Head. And as you can see from the camera, probably I can see well out to sea as well. So pretty good visibility considering the amount of cloud cover that we've got. And we can see the whales. So the whales are still out there. I saw it seen a couple today. But they're a bit further out because of that dirty water that's in close. But yes, they are still out there.
1: They're smart, though. They're smart, those whales. Rightio, so it is a good day for a walk. It's rain-free, no rain since midnight. There might be some showers in our future, but that's not even guaranteed. So get out with it. And as I said before, if you're walking past that Marine Rescue Tower, give the boys and girls a wave. I'm sure they'll wave back to you.
4: Definitely.
1: Douglas, thank you very much for your help this morning. You take care. Have a great week.
4: Yeah, you have a good day.
1: Bye-bye.
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0: Oh, what an ethereal version of that song after the Gold Rush. Linda Ronstadt, Emmylou Harris and Dolly Parton. It's time for the news headlines.
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2: In news headlines, I'm Lee Harrison. Making news today, the chairperson of the Senate inquiry into the recent Telstra outage has committed to amending legislation to hold telcos to account. A hearing found the network failure could have been prevented if an ageing server had been replaced. A Sydney man's been charged with murder over a deadly attack in Newtown. Police responding to a Concern for Welfare report found the body of a 63-year-old man inside a unit. A post-mortem examination found he'd been fatally stabbed in the chest. The new British Prime Minister says it's a circuit-breaker moment, promising stability. Andy Burnham became Britain's seventh Prime Minister in a decade after a meeting with King Charles, where he was formally invited to form government. And there are fresh concerns about global oil supply as Yemen's Houthi rebels have announced a maritime embargo against Saudi Arabia. The Iran-backed group claims it'll be closing off the southern gateway to the Red Sea. In Ayr Sport, talks have reportedly begun between Bobby Hill's management and Collingwood for him to exit the AFL club, despite being contracted until 2030. And in rugby league, scans have confirmed Sea Eagles co-captain Tom Trbojevic will be sidelined for around 6 weeks with his latest hamstring injury. These stories and more today. This is Air News.
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0: And your forecast for today, Tuesday the 21st of July. A mostly cloudy day. There is a chance of some isolated showers on our coastal waters. Southeasterly winds of 10 to 20 knots. Seas 1 to 1.5 metres on an easterly swell of up to 2.5 metres. High tide at around 2 o'clock this afternoon of 1.3 metres. The low tide around 9.30 tonight, 0.75 of 1 metre. Temperature at the airport hasn't risen much this morning, really. It's started at 15, it's now 16. On its way to a top of 21 degrees. Relative humidity 85%. No warnings at all. And only a small chance of rain. So a good day indeed. It's 26 minutes to 9. Welcome to the last half hour of the Brekkie Show.
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0: Oh, those Beach Boys. Kokomo, name of the song. Before that, Tina Turner, of course, Nutbush City Limits. Who danced along to that at 18 minutes to 9? Fair warning, school's back. So Transport for New South Wales is reminding motorists that those school zones are now back in force. So between this morning, it's already on till 9:30 this morning. So don't worry. So please, 40 kilometres an hour through the school zones. And just one of the final shout-outs for this. Are you without a will, or does your will need updating thanks to the support of local solicitors? The Westpac Rescue Helicopter Service is holding its annual Wills Week promotion. More than a week, you've got until August the 2nd, so about, you know, just under 2 weeks now to book this in for as little as $160, which is a huge discount on what you could normally pay. You can get advice from a professional about preparing a will. 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It's a win-win situation. If this is of interest to you, there's a number, and the number is 1-800-155-155, 1-800-155-155, or you can even book online at rescuehelicopter.com.au. What a wonderful idea. It's 16 minutes to 9. I'll stumble my way through. Don't you worry about that.
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0: And that's the internet sensation Shawn Mendes with his song called Mercy. And before that, Elton John, Sir Elton John, Can You Feel the Love Tonight? Oh, I can. It's 9:10. Bit cloudy out there, but still, we've got Earth, Wind and Fire coming up next.
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It's 5 minutes to nine. I'm out of here. Thanks very much for joining me this morning. I'll be back tomorrow for the Whinge-Free Wednesday show starting at 6 a.m. tomorrow. But right after the news now, you've got the mellifluous Mr. Manning Warwick taking over. And at 3 p.m., Paradise FM's the place to be with the one, the only Johnny D taking you home. Thanks very much. Have a wonderful Tuesday. This is Boz Skaggs with Harbour Lights. My name is Lloyd. Bye-bye.

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1: Good morning, I'm Lee Harrison. Economists warn retail petrol prices could surge back above $2 a litre unless there's a rapid change in the global energy market. The price of Brent crude has climbed back over the $90 mark as the conflict in the Middle East escalates again. Israel has intervened in Labour's internal debate by criticising a draft policy platform. Nelson Scott reports.
2: At its national conference this week, Labour members will vote on a draft proposal that would significantly shift the party's stance on Israel. The policy condemns settlers in the West Bank, drops a requirement for Hamas to have no role in a Palestinian state, and supports the investigation of alleged Israeli war crimes by international courts. The Israeli embassy has condemned the draft as one-sided, arguing it places unfair blame on Jerusalem for the conflict in Gaza and fails to recognise the Jewish people's ancient connection to the land. The proposal follows the government officially recognising a Palestinian state last year.
1: Australia's defence industry minister is confident the change of leaders in the UK won't alter the AUKUS pact. Andy Burnham has officially become Britain's seventh Prime Minister in 10 years, promising stability and a new approach. Pat Conroy says Mr. Burnham has already made his approach to defence clear.
3: I think AUKUS will go full steam ahead. Andy Burnham, I congratulate him on becoming Prime Minister in the United Kingdom. In his first remarks, he was very clear that he would honour all of the United Kingdom's defence commitments, and that includes AUKUS.
1: One Nation's Barnaby Joyce is defending Pauline Hanson's meeting with Tommy Robinson in the UK. He's disputed claims the minor party's leader actively sought to meet with the far-right activist. The live interview on the ABC was interrupted by a dog when he was asked about the direction of the minor party.
4: Are you really comfortable with where she is taking you?
5: I think... Sit down! Sorry, it's a dog.
1: We're being urged to come up with a secret family password after a big jump in the so-called Hi Mum, I've Lost My Phone scams. Artificial intelligence is now being used by fraudsters to clone voices to sound like a victim's loved ones. Mark Voss is a cyber security consultant.
6: On the 1st of July, they implemented Unverified, where text came through as pretending to be businesses. Now, with caller ID, they want to get more sophisticated in how they handle caller ID, so it's much, much harder to pretend to be someone else.
1: In other news, more than 2,000 tonnes of illicit tobacco has been seized at the border over the past year. More than 13 million vapes were also captured, an increase of more than 100% compared with 2025. And Christopher Nolan's The Odyssey has dominated at the Australian box office during its opening weekend. The epic film debuted at number one and grossed $13.4 million nationally. Moana came in at number two and Toy Story 5 at number three. This is Air News. Talks have reportedly begun between Bobby Hill's management and Collingwood for him to exit the club despite being contracted until 2030. AFL great Matthew Lloyd says it may be time for the club to cut ties.
7: Hill hasn't been at Collingwood for a long time, so they're saying he still wants to play again, but Collingwood might, you're nearly better to cut your losses. The contract will be quite significant because he was a Norm Smith medalist not that long ago. So you just cut your losses, pay them out and try and move on, yeah.
1: To rugby league now, and scans have confirmed Sea Eagles co-captain Tom Trbojevic will be sidelined for around 6 weeks with his latest hamstring injury. A major boost for Australian rugby. After 2 years playing in England, Isaiah Parisi returns home to target selection for the 2027 World Cup, signing a two-year deal with the Queensland Reds.
8: Being around this place the last week has been quite refreshing. Good young squad. I'm looking forward to ripping in and sort of getting to know them all.
1: And Bernard Tomic is back in the winner's circle with the Australian veteran cracking his first challenger to a title in 8 years. Australian Independent Radio News.
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9: A mostly cloudy day today with a chance of a shower or two. For coastal waters, southeasterly winds 10 to 20 knots, seas 1 to 1.5 metres on an easterly swell of 2 to 2.5 metres. Next tide will be a high tide around 2 o'clock this afternoon, that's 1.3 metres. Currently, the temperature 17 degrees, humidity 80%.

0: Act one is over without costume change. The principal would like to leave the stage. 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
1: Rod Stewart on Paradise FM, I Was Only Joking, and Barbara Streisand and Barry Gibb with Guilty. 13 minutes after 9 o'clock. Good morning, I'm Warwick Manning. Welcome to Memories in Music for Tuesday, the 21st of July. Not a bad sort of day weather-wise. At least the wind's gone, which is good. Maybe a little bit of rain later. We'll have to wait and see. I hope you're enjoying your day so far. Got some great music for you, as always, in the program. And if you happen to be celebrating anything today, a birthday, an anniversary, whatever it might happen to be, let me wish you all the very best. And I really do hope you have a good day. My thought for the day, believe you can, and you're halfway there.

0: That's a song called Flowers from Miley Cyrus and Boyzone, No Matter What. It's 23 minutes after 9, Paradise FM. And Transport for New South Wales is reminding motorists school zones are back in force across the state. It's important everyone follows the speed limit around schools, even though some schools may have school development days until tomorrow. Now, all motorists need to know that Monday and Tuesday are gazetted school days, so school zones are in place at the moment. Please keep everyone safe by slowing down around every school, sticking to the 40-kilometre speed limit, and driving with care.
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0: In our Daily Double this morning on Paradise FM, Cat Stevens, otherwise known as Yusuf Islam, with his two biggest hits, Peace Train and Father and Son. And Cat Stevens was born in Soho, England on this day in 1948, and Cat is 78 today. English singer-songwriter. His biggest hit in the 60s was Matthew and Son, and after contracting TB, he spent a year recuperating and came back to recording in 1970. And as I mentioned, his two biggest hits in the 70s, those two, Father and Son and Peace Train. His albums, Tea for the Tiller Man and Teaser and the Firecat, became top-selling albums in Australia. He, in the late 70s, he underwent a second name change when he quit the music business and converted to the Muslim faith, becoming Yusuf Islam. However, he has now resumed his music career as Cat Stevens, and he is 78 today. Prior to that, Lily Grace and This Cowgirl. It's 25 to 10.
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0: Melbourne experienced its coldest day on record with minus 2.8 degrees Celsius. That was on this day in 1860.

Championship and became the first golfer since Ben Hogan in 1953 to win three majors in a calendar year. That was on this day in 2000. Leighton Hewitt, 24, married Beck Cartwright, who was 21, at the Sydney Opera House on this day in 2005. NASA retired the space shuttle from service after 30 years of service. That was on this day in 2011. And Oscar Piastri became the fifth Australian to win an F1 Grand Prix when he won the Hungarian Grand Prix on this day in 2024. And US singer Tony Bennett died at the age of 96 on this day in 2023. And this was his biggest hit.

0: David Cassidy on Paradise FM with Cherish, Gina Jeffries with Cash, which was a tribute to the late Johnny Cash, and Tony Bennett, I Left My Heart in San Francisco, certainly his biggest hit. And Tony Bennett died at the age of 96 on this day in 2023. It's 12 minutes to 10 o'clock. The Ballina Maritime Museum is open every day except Good Friday and Christmas Day. They're there from 9 a.m. to 4 p.m. in Regatta Avenue, Ballina, which is off the swimming pool car park. Adults $5, children $2, with groups and excursions $4. The museum is eagerly looking for new volunteers in all aspects of running the museum. It's got one of the largest collection of ship models on display to educate and entertain. And the museum showcases a rich maritime history dating back to the 1800s. If you'd like further information, phone 6681 1002. That's 6681 1002.
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1: Hello there, I'm Sean Bindley. Australia's Defence Industry Minister says the AUKUS deal will be full steam ahead despite the change of Prime Ministers in the UK. Andy Burnham has officially become Britain's seventh Prime Minister in 10 years, replacing Sir Keir Starmer. Pat Conroy says the new PM has already committed to honouring existing defence commitments.
2: And the appointment of John Healey as Chancellor, their version of Treasury, is great news for Australia. John, who I know personally, is a great friend of Australia. He's committed to spending taxpayers' money wisely in the UK and increasing defence funding. So this is great news for AUKUS.
1: The United States Central Command says American forces struck Iranian military targets on Monday for a 10th consecutive day, aiming to degrade capabilities Tehran has used to threaten shipping in the Strait of Hormuz. The Pentagon has identified two soldiers killed in Iranian ballistic missile strikes in Jordan over the weekend, bringing the total number of American service members killed in the nearly five-month war to 17. The US president posted on social media that Iran would pay many times over for every American death, even as the US Secretary of State Marco Rubio said Washington remains open to a diplomatic solution. Jagriti Dave is in Washington.
3: You know, despite the signals that both sides are willing to continue negotiations, the US has also maintained that it is willing to engage in diplomacy. The off-ramp is still very unclear. Iran is not releasing its chokehold on the Strait of Hormuz, and the US is reportedly sending more fighter jets to the Middle East. So how long can both sides bear the consequences of an escalation? And with